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0: Ella Langley is loving life again. Brand new music from her. The Texas trio Midland. Brand new music from Kenny Chesney on the horizon. And New Zealand ultra runner Sophie Woods ended up running 1,240 miles across 8 countries. And she conquered one of the world's toughest endurance challengers. It's called Via Alpina. And her record, or her time, broke both the men's and women's records recently. The previous record was 35 days, so she started in Italy and went from east to west. Italy through Slovenia, Austria, Germany, Liechtenstein, Switzerland, France, and then finished in Monaco. Her time, 28 days, 17 hours, 59 minutes.
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0: Jacob Hackworth. He's a brand new artist, and his new song is called What Took You So Long. He's been in Nashville a couple years now writing songs. Jelly Roll, Chris Young, Dan and Shay's latest is coming up. And the American Heart Association says moderate coffee intake, we're talking 3 to 5 cups of coffee a day, is safe for most adults. Now, they kind of throw some shade in energy drinks. Energy drinks, high-dose caffeine capsules, that's a little bit different story according to this research. There's limited evidence. Now, keep in mind, it's limited, but evidence is starting to point toward real cardiovascular harm with those type of drinks. So up to 5 cups of coffee, okay. Energy drinks, some high caffeine pills. Ooh, you're starting to border on not being okay, according to the American Heart Association.
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0: If it was meant to be, it would have been by now. That is new music for Morgan Wallen. Zach Topp's latest, South of Sanity, is right around the corner. 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Movement is easier to repeat when it gives you something besides just steps. So make it a social event. You know, get a friend or a neighbor to commit to a walk with you. That'll help you get those steps in. Learn about the gossip going on in the neighborhood, too.
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0: Pickle Jar up all night, letting that music roll. She had two sold-out nights in L.A. over the weekend, and everybody said the show was amazing as always. Megan Maroney, it's Beautiful Things on Pickle Jar up all night.

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1: ABC News, I'm Chuck Sievertson. A recall of meats and other products, burritos, wraps, salads, and more announced by the Federal Ag Department because they may contain jalapeno peppers linked to a salmonella outbreak that has sickened hundreds in 27 states. The products are sold at many major grocery chains. Iran-backed Houthi rebels claiming responsibility for a deadly attack on a Saudi oil facility in a Yemeni Red Sea port, killing at least seven people. Former New Jersey Governor and Republican Chris Christie on ABC's This Week.
2: Donald Trump is about to become what he never, ever wanted to be, Jimmy Carter. He is being held hostage by Iran.
1: Moderate Democrats announcing a major ad campaign targeting Democratic socialists. Progressive Dems responding. New York Congresswoman Alexandria Ocasio-Cortez on ABC's This Week.
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pickle jar up all night. It's Scott. I'm getting ready to get out of here. I need you to have a fantastic Monday. Let's get out there and attack this day. I will meet you back here tomorrow. And Carter Faith and Wyatt Flores get us out of here. It's Nothing Better to

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0: Holmes, that is Be By You. Good morning. It's Scott. You've made it back to Monday. Riley Green, think as you drunk KMT, on the way to Zimmerman.
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0: Rock in the hard place. And Morgan Wallen gets this Monday morning started. It's Don't We?

0: Ashley Cook, that is Baby Blues. Her brand new album, Ashley Cook, will be out on Friday. Now, there's no other better way she would think of being able to spend some time on release week with people. And she picked out some cities that impacted her life growing up. And she's going to go there and do some intimate little pop-ups. So they'll be acoustic, obviously. But there's going to be stories, and it's going to be really a lot of fun. She starts out in Nashville on Friday. Then she'll be in Milwaukee, Wisconsin on Saturday. She'll be in Pleasanton, California on Sunday. Monday, she'll be in Studio City, California. And then Tuesday, she'll skip a day, Parkland, Florida, the 20th in Sarasota, Florida, and the 22nd in West Lafayette, Indiana. That's where she wraps it all up.
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0: Good morning. You're listening to The Morning Ride on B99.5, live from the First National Insurance Studio on South 4th Street. I'm JP. She is the missus.
1: Good morning.
0: It's Monday. It's Monday. It looks like it is August 10th already. August 10th. We're already into the...
1: Double digits.
0: And, you know, we can already see that the, you know, it's not getting sunny as quickly as it once was. Have you noticed that?
1: Yeah.
0: You drove in. It was a little dark.
1: A little bit dark.
0: So now we... we're starting to see that, you know, and I still don't understand this time change thing. Did they vote on it? Did they not? Did we do it? Have we not?
1: I have not heard.
0: I don't know what I'm supposed to do. Yeah. I really don't know. I'm just like, I'm so confused.
1: Yeah, I don't know what they're doing.
0: So I don't, I'm like, wow. Well, maybe we'll figure it out, but somebody will tell us something eventually, I hope. But yeah. Yeah, it's today is a Monday, and if you're like most of us, you know, some schools are going back to school today. They're going back, and they are going to be kicking things off today. Hopefully, it's all going to be really, really good. You know what I mean?
1: Mm-hmm.
0: Now, one of the cool things is I would say this is a cool thing. They may have not thought it was so cool.
1: Okay.
0: But I know that a district that is starting today had to interview a teacher yesterday and hopefully hired her to be another elementary school teacher because their enrollment was so high.
1: That's awesome.
0: That's a good problem.
1: That is a good problem.
0: I mean, the day before class, we're having to hire teachers because we had so many that joined the district. So that was a good thing, in my opinion. Now, they might disagree with us. You know, they might go, that's a little bit close.
1: No, they probably are glad to have that problem.
0: But they probably are. But yeah, that was pretty wild right there. And let me see here. I'm trying to think if I know of any other districts that are starting today. I think maybe Umpire is starting today. I don't know. I'm going to have to look. I'll look that up. It's just been... As they trickle in to class to start, what is the big word that matriculation? No, matriculate. You know, it's like go to school. I don't know. Man, you know, I didn't finish it all. You know, I was only paying attention to half of the class. You know, that must have been at the second half. I wasn't paying attention to that one. Let me see. Well, Derek starts tomorrow because they don't go to school on Mondays. So that's one. I guess I didn't realize. I don't guess I realized they had gone.
1: Have they started?
0: Well, have they gone to 4 days?
1: Who?
0: Derek's.
1: They were going 4 days last week. I mean, last school year, weren't they?
0: Don't give me the lie. I slept through the summer.
1: Because I want to say Nashville and
0: Murfreesboro's the only ones that haven't gone.
1: The only ones that were going 5 days.
0: Yeah, I believe you're right. So that's probably true. You probably got it right. So I'm sitting here looking at their lunch menu and getting it all ready. So. But their first day of class is tomorrow. So that's so they've got one more day to kind of go, oh, no.
1: Yeah, you know. Stress about it.
0: Yeah, you know. Or to pick out their clothes.
1: Yeah, I talked to Miss Gracie yesterday, and she said she's done changed her outfit.
0: No way.
1: Yep.
0: No. See?
1: She said a couple of different times she
0: changed. She changed it a couple of times. Yep. I got you.
1: Well, you know, she fixed it pretty early, so...
0: Yeah, she did set it up slightly ahead of schedule.
1: So she had plenty of time to switch it up.
0: Yes, she did. So I guess that was the good thing. And I know that this weekend, the granddaughter, she came down from Springdale. Now, I didn't understand this, except, you know, half of it. She lives in Springdale, but she came to Nashville so she could shop the Texas tax-free weekend.
1: Yeah.
0: And I'm like, there's got to be more options in Springdale than there is even in Texarkana. Yeah. You know what I mean?
1: Yeah.
0: So I was like, well, you know. But it looks like that can't be the... Yeah, that's not the right South Pike County School District. I'm sorry. Yeah, I was like... Yeah, they that one was, they had already started last week. Now I'm like, no, I know they haven't done that. So, but
1: so Nashville has a week under their belt.
0: Yeah, and I understand it went fairly well. You know, considering, you know, some of the kids, I talked to one fourth grader, and she said she had a great week.
1: That's awesome.
0: She said the only problem was getting to PE because it is the farthest room from the from the fourth grade wing.
1: Oh, okay.
0: And that was the only issue she had, you know, because she was like, I got little legs.
1: Yeah, she is little.
0: So I thought that was pretty awesome. But she said that everything went really well, you know. She was enjoying it. I don't remember. I think I would have enjoyed the first week. Mm-hmm. You know,
1: getting back to see all the friends.
0: Yeah, you know, meeting all the new people. You know, but I don't know after that.
1: The wore off really quick.
0: Yeah, it did. Mm-hmm. Yeah, it did for me especially. So I don't. I you know.
1: Yeah.
0: But. If you want to help a school district, they still all need school bus drivers.
1: Oh, really?
0: Yeah. It's just, there's just a shortage, you know. So it's, that's something that they all deal with apparently on a regular basis. So if you are inclined or have the time, you might consider that. It's like, it's an hourly wage, I think. You know, you depending on the route you have, depending on how many hours you get a week.
1: When I drove a bus, it was
0: a set amount.
1: A set amount, yeah.
0: Really?
1: Mm-hmm.
0: I think he told me it was an hourly wage, you know. But I don't know that. That could have been a dream. Dream.
1: Wake up.
0: Sorry. Kind of lost myself there for a second.
1: Yeah.
0: But other than that, you know, I think everything's going well. I haven't heard of anything, you know, nobody, you know.
1: Just need bus drivers.
0: Need bus drivers. But I know that, like I said, I know that Blevins goes to school today. Derek starts tomorrow. I'll find out about Mineral and South Pike County. Umpire, they've got, they're trying to, you know, they're getting all their stuff together up there.
1: Now, this is their first year back
0: as their district. Yes. They are, they've got, you know, they're working on getting things organized, put together. Let me see here. Their schedule, it shows that their first day of class, it looks like, will be tomorrow.
1: Tomorrow.
0: They're going to be a four-day week as well, but they're going to start on Tuesday. And so we'll keep an eye out. So they start tomorrow. And so I'm trying to see if they're... There is their menu, so I will get that printed off and put in my repertoire. So you know what I mean. So that we'll have it when it becomes tomorrow. Necessary tomorrow. So that's pretty cool. So hey, but that means they've already got their menu. I mean, they would decide, hey, we're going back to school
1: Well, they had to.
0: You know, next week.
1: So they could order the food and everything.
0: Well, but I don't. They didn't have to give it to me. But they did.
1: But that was awfully nice. They did.
0: They did. See, umpire had. Now, I don't know who the lady was, and I don't know where she was exactly. Does that make sense? But I know that when they were a part of Cosstot River,
1: mm-hmm.
0: There was a lady that would send me morning lunch, the menus,
1: mm-hmm.
0: and she would always ask for you to please confirm that you received it. That way she knew who was using it and who wasn't. And apparently, if you didn't confirm with her, then she quit sending it to you.
1: Right.
0: And I thought, you know, that's pretty smart, to be honest with you. So, why work, even though an email, I mean, I guess it took a little time for her to delete the people in the mass email that she had been sending it to. But I always did respond because she would send it to you well in advance. It was cool. So, got a lot to do this week, I think, because we are basically, 2 weeks away? Is that right? Let me look at a calendar. Yeah, we, as of this Friday, the 14th, we are 2 weeks away from the first ball game of the Nashville Scrappers, the Derrick's Outlaws, the Middle Springs Hornets, the Blevins Hornets, the Murfreesboro Rattlers. We're 2 weeks away.
1: So that's when your coaches shows start that week.
0: Yeah, the 25th and the 26th. So I need to get that rolling. We are 2 weeks away. So we've got to get some stuff done, so to speak.
1: Yeah,
0: we've got to get some stuff rolling. So that we will be prepared for the upcoming season. So
1: yeah,
0: you know they'll have a practice game. Well, the back to school bash is Friday
1: this
0: for Nashville.
1: This
0: Friday, they'll play Lakeside next a week from tomorrow, and the junior high will play Lakeside a week from Thursday, and then the next Thursday and Friday they play for real. And Nashville will be playing Bismarck.
1: At home.
0: So.
1: Yes.
0: Okay. You were reading I was like, her eyes are not.
1: No, I was just looking at the
0: That's
1: next
0: a good
1: week.
0: A poker face. Because I was like, I don't know if I'm right or wrong yet.
1: No, it was their home.
0: Okay.
1: They're away the next week.
0: Yes, they're at Magnolia.
1: Yep.
0: 2 years in a row.
1: Everybody behave.
0: You behave.
1: I'm talking about at the Magnolia game.
0: Oh. I see what you mean. But it's going to be here before we know it.
1: Oh, yeah.
0: So, getting ready. Getting fired up. There was an interesting, this doesn't happen a whole lot here. I did see there was one school that posted something this week, and it was about their football team. It was about there are rules, apparently, about getting acclimated to the heat.
1: Mm-hmm.
0: And it said that if your child plans to play football this season and has not attended the summer workouts, that they have to be at practice today so that they can start fulfilling the acclimation period for football. I was not as familiar with that.
1: Well, I mean, yeah, I guess for sure you'd have to kind of get used to it.
0: But I guess I didn't realize that they had a specific amount of time that they think that it takes to get acclimated to the heat.
1: Yeah, I don't know about.
0: I didn't, I mean, is it 2 days? Is it 6 days? I mean,
1: 2 weeks.
0: Yeah, right.
1: I don't know.
0: Take me forever. I'm still not acclimated, and I'm 50 something years old. You know, I don't like the heat. I don't like it. It's too. I like it when it's cooler.
1: Yeah.
0: Let me see
1: but
0: here.
1: Not cold.
0: No, you don't want it cold. But
1: you want it just right.
0: And it ain't never that. No matter what you put the temperature on, it's never perfect. So, right?
1: True.
0: And every thermostat is different.
1: Yep.
0: So it doesn't matter what it reads. You're going by feel, not by the number.
1: Yep, that's right.
0: Even though I think if you look at the number, you can feel that temperature. Convince yourself that it is cool.
1: Or hot.
0: Or hot, you know. So there you go. Folks, today is Monday, August 10th. We've got coming up here in the 6 o'clock hour, we have got the National Day calendar. We've got the morning lunch menus, and we have sports on the way. Stay tuned. 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
0: Good morning. You're listening to The Morning Ride on B99.5, live from the First National Insurance Studio on South 4th Street. I'm JP. She is the missus.
1: Good morning.
0: And today is Monday. It's August 10th. Today is National S'mores Day.
1: I like s'mores very occasionally.
0: Well, I've noticed that Walmart has been pushing s'mores just about all summer long.
1: Really?
0: Yeah, when you walk in, even when they did their remodel, right there, the first, you know, rack of stuff that you see has an end cap on it of s'mores. It's a kit from Hershey's.
1: Okay.
0: And they've been pushing them all summer long. They've been trying to get everybody to to enjoy those s'mores. I'm not a fan of s'mores because I do not care for marshmallows.
1: Really?
0: I'm not a big fan.
1: Gotcha.
0: Burnt or otherwise. I'm just not a fan. Give me the chocolate bar.
1: Yeah.
0: Give me the graham cracker. I'm happy. I don't need
1: the marshmallow
0: at all.
1: That's what makes it ooey gooey, though.
0: Yeah, but that also makes it no good.
1: And messy. Yeah.
0: So so I just don't enjoy s'mores for that reason.
1: Okay.
0: Today's National Lazy Day. I can dig that.
1: Yeah.
0: I can dig Lazy Day. It's finally my day. It is literally my day. I've been told I could sit beside work and watch it all day.
1: Hmm.
0: You know, I am the definition of lazy. So yeah, I like it. Today's lazy day. You can't be lazy. Most of you can't.
1: No.
0: No. But if you can, take advantage of it for the rest of us. Today's also Agent Orange Awareness Day. And today is the day that we recognize particularly the Vietnam War veterans suffered from Agent Orange. I know that they used it a lot in Vietnam. And a matter of fact, it caused a whole bunch of problems. And they said it was invented to be a herbicide.
1: Yeah, I was just reading that.
0: But you know, it would clear the forage, the foliage in Vietnam and to help eliminate the protective ground cover. Well, it also contained a lot of stuff that caused a lot of problems.
1: Yeah, apparently.
0: Yeah, I mean, you see an increase of different Hodgkin's and non-Hodgkin's lymphoma, diabetes, type 2, leukemia, melanoma, Parkinson's disease, prostate cancer, respiratory cancer, soft tissue, sarcoma. You see an increase, you see a higher level of those things in those Vietnam veterans.
1: Yeah.
0: So we recognize that it wasn't necessarily a good thing.
1: No.
0: You know. Not necessarily a good thing. Today is also, let's see here, if I can get back to that page, which it appears.
1: National Connecticut Day.
0: Connecticut, yeah. What would we do without the home of the WWE?
1: Oh, is that where they're located?
0: Yes.
1: I did not know.
0: Yeah, and ESPN for that matter.
1: Hmm.
0: Yeah. Anything else?
1: Oh, National Shapewear Day.
0: Ah, it is Kim Kardashian's day.
1: Does she have shapewear?
0: Yes, she has her own brand of shapewear.
1: Hmm.
0: And isn't it hers is the Skim, isn't it?
1: I don't know.
0: Hers is the Skimwear.
1: But you know, it's funny that women have to. Have you ever tried to wear a shapewear, any kind of shapewear?
0: I have not. Thank you for asking. You know, everybody out there, you know.
1: It's not comfortable, and it's hard to put on. And why do women have to go through all of that, and the guys just
0: But they have it for men. No, they have it for many, for men, too.
1: They do?
0: Yes, they have the T-shirts that you put on.
1: Really?
0: Yes.
1: I've not seen any for men.
0: Yes, they've advertised those.
1: Uh-huh. I've never seen them.
0: Yes. Uh-huh. They do have them, but we're not celebrating men's shapewear.
1: Apparently not.
0: We're celebrating women's shapewear.
1: Yeah.
0: You know.
1: Interesting.
0: Interesting, huh?
1: Just be yourself.
0: Just be yourself.
1: Let it all hang out.
0: I mean, now, since neither one of us remembered the anniversary, I was thinking, well, maybe this would be something she would like. But now that you've told me no,
1: excuse me?
0: I'm going to have to think of something else for your anniversary.
1: Why would you think I would want something like that?
0: I don't know. It just, you know, it's for women and, you know, mainly.
1: You're saying I need it.
0: No, I didn't say that.
1: Yeah,
0: I
1: just said,
0: that's
1: what you said.
0: Kim Kardashian says it's every woman needs it. So I thought,
1: well, she's weird.
0: Well, you know.
1: But she is a Kardashian, so.
0: That, yeah, yeah. And she was married to...
1: Kanye West.
0: Him, yeah. So, he's not normal either.
1: I do not like that. Ugh,
0: so, he's not exactly normal either.
1: No.
0: Folks, that is a look at your National Day calendar. Stay tuned. We have got your weather forecast coming up after these messages.
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0: Looking at your weather forecast for today, we're going to have sunny skies with a high near 94. Calm wind becoming southwest around 5 miles per hour this afternoon. Looks like tonight will be mostly clear with a low around 74. Sunny skies Tuesday, high near 94, and mostly clear Tuesday night with a low around 75. It'll be sunny and hot, high near 96 Wednesday, and mostly clear with a low around 76 Wednesday night. Thursday, sunny and hot with a high near 97. Thursday night, mostly clear, low around 74. It'll be sunny and hot Friday, high near 97, mostly clear Friday night with a low around 75. Sunny and hot with a high near 97 Saturday. Mostly clear, low around 75 on Saturday night, and Sunday, sunny and hot with a high near 98 as we see the temperatures just continuing to rise this week. Now, looking outside the window, the sun is coming up. It's taking its time, but it's currently 72 degrees.
1: And we have 100% humidity, calm winds, and the barometer reads 30.05 inches.
0: Looks like the average temperatures for today would be 95 for a high and 71 for a low. So we're just a degree above average right now. But this afternoon, we're expecting it to be about average, around 95 degrees. The record high was 105 in 2015. The record low was 58 in 1989. So that is a look at your weather forecast. So we did get a little bit of rain on Saturday.
1: Yes.
0: Was it Saturday?
1: Saturday, yeah.
0: But it's gotten a little bit warmer. I mean, Saturday was a really nice day. A matter of fact, pleasant temperatures, everything. After that, though.
1: What was the high Saturday?
0: The high Saturday was, according to my records, 76.
1: Really?
0: Yeah.
1: Hmm.
0: So, you know, I don't know what it was for yesterday yet, but I will soon. But
1: it was higher than that, I assure you.
0: It was higher than that?
1: Yeah.
0: So I think so. I think it was, too. It felt, at least it felt warmer than that. But yeah, the Saturday was a kind of a outlier, you know, type of thing. A little bit different.
1: It was the lazy day.
0: Boy, it was nice, though. So, let's see here. As far as that, but it's going to get real hot from here on out.
1: Yeah, next week and further probably is still going to be really hot.
0: Yeah, I think it's going to be really hot, as you say. Matter of fact, it's going to be dangerously hot. So, y'all be careful. Make sure that you're, staying hydrated and everything, because it's going to be slightly warm. Today is Monday, and it kind of feels like a Monday. I mean, there's a lot. I've got things on my list that I need to do.
1: Mm-hmm. Me too.
0: But I just kind of like, do I want to do it? You know?
1: Why put off till tomorrow what you can do today?
0: Yeah, but if I do it all today, then I won't have anything to do tomorrow.
1: Yeah, you'd find something.
0: Well, I do have several things that I need to get to and accomplish anyway. So maybe if I just accomplish some of it today and some of it tomorrow and then some Wednesday, I'll feel like it was a great week instead of just a good day, right?
1: Right.
0: All right. Folks, stay tuned. We've got your morning lunch menus coming up. 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

0: morning. You're listening to the morning. Wow. Let's do it again. Good morning. You're listening to the morning ride on B99.5. Live from the First National Insurance Studio on South 4th Street. I'm JP. She is the missus.
1: Good morning.
0: And it's time to take a look at our morning lunch menus. And it looks like today for breakfast, the Nashville School District will have sausage biscuits. They'll have donuts and honey buns. And they'll also have an apple frutal. You can have assorted cereals as well as you can have some fresh and canned fruit for breakfast today. That's a look at your breakfast. Now, lunch today in the Nashville School District, it looks like it will include, did I go past it? No. Oh, there it is. It looks like they're going to have breakfast for lunch today. They're going to have cheesy scrambled eggs. There will also be waffles and chicken nuggets on the grill, ham and cheese sub in the deli, and a vegetarian chef salad. And there will be also, looks like, a taco bar. So that is the morning lunch menu for the Nashville School District.
1: At Blevins for breakfast this morning, they're going to have breakfast pizza and fruit. For lunch, they're going to have chicken nuggets, potato wedges, green beans, and fruit.
0: And that is the morning lunch menus for this Monday, August the 10th. We're going to add two more tomorrow. We'll have we'll add Derek's and we'll add umpire to the morning lunch menu.
1: Sounds good. Sounds good.
0: Well, I think it's going to work out okay. I think it'll work out okay.
1: Hey, you know, I've always been looking for like the perfect French fry.
0: Yeah. Have you found it?
1: Well, I don't know yet, but I saw a recipe last night.
0: Uh-oh.
1: When I was scrolling through my videos, I thought, you know what? That might just be the perfect fry.
0: Uh-oh.
1: But you take potatoes.
0: Yeah, that's, you know,
1: the main ingredient.
0: If you start with the turnips, then you got a problem. That may be the problem that you've had.
1: But you mash them just like mashed potatoes.
0: Uh-huh.
1: And then you add you some chives and some, she put bacon bits in hers. You could put cheese, but then you put it in a lined, like a casserole dish, and put it in the freezer for a little bit.
0: Uh-huh.
1: And then you, when it gets a little firm, you dump it out on a cutting board, and then you can cut your French fries out of that and then fry those.
0: Uh-huh.
1: Does that not sound amazing?
0: It sounds like a lot of work. When instead of just opening a bag and pouring them in.
1: But they would taste so much better.
0: I don't know that.
1: I'm going to have to try them.
0: Okay.
1: Since I have all this newfound time.
0: There you go.
1: So.
0: You're finding ways to fill your retirement time. Is that what you're doing?
1: I guess.
0: She's trying to decide.
1: I can't embrace this.
0: Well, I would.
1: I'm having trouble.
0: Most people do until they get used to it. We'll know that you have gotten used to it when you walk in and go, I don't know what day it is.
1: Yeah.
0: You know?
1: Yeah.
0: I think that's the day that they tell me you've embraced the retirement.
1: Because I'm like, do I want to retire? Or do I want to go ahead and work for a little while and then turn it
0: See,
1: in?
0: I would have no problem not working. If I had the opportunity, I would have no problem. I just wouldn't.
1: Because, you know, I still have that choice. I'm right. I haven't turned in either way.
0: So I don't know. I would, even if I didn't quote unquote retire, I wouldn't go back where you were at. I mean, why go back into the den that you know when you can go into a den that you don't? You know?
1: Yeah. So, I don't know.
0: I'm just, you know, but I could embrace, I mean, tomorrow I could embrace retirement. Boy, I don't know.
1: You said before that you don't know that you could.
0: But after Saturday when I slept so much, I'm like, I could do this every day.
1: You could do that
0: every
1: day?
0: Yeah, boy. You know, I wouldn't care. Saturday was a good day. It was raining. You could hear the thunder. It was a boy. It was a great time for sleeping. But not a lot of rain.
1: No.
0: So we did get a little bit of thunder and lightning. I don't even know about the lightning. My eyes were closed.
1: Well, you have to have lightning for the thunder.
0: Really? I thought you had to have thunder for the lightning.
1: No, the lightning is what causes the thunder.
0: Oh, see, I thought the thunder forced it to lightning.
1: Nope.
0: Well.
1: Nope. I am right on this one.
0: Uh-oh. She put her foot down.
1: I am right on this one.
0: That was painful.
1: Why? Because I put it down on your foot?
0: Yeah. Yeah. So, but I don't know. I think I could get used to it, at least for a little while anyway. I know she says that, and yesterday she was pulling up because there's senior citizens discount on Tuesday at the movies and stuff.
1: Yeah.
0: She was like, look at this, look at it. I'm like, well, y'all go without me.
1: Yeah.
0: Just go on, you and your retired friends.
1: So. Oh, I don't know. People just don't know. They may have done me the hugest favor ever.
0: They definitely did. Look at her. She's like, man.
1: Wouldn't that irritate the crap out of her?
0: Hey, as long as you're happy.
1: And I am.
0: And see, that means that you know, the people are kind of upset now because they're like, oh, we thought we'd make her miserable. I mean, no, I know that's my goal.
1: I'm not miserable at all.
0: See? So I wouldn't worry about it. So, movies on Tuesday. Folks, apparently because there's a discount for y'all.
1: Yeah.
0: Special discount. They're like, y'all ain't doing anything in the middle of the week. Y'all might as well come to the movie.
1: That's right.
0: Well, the rest of us sitting here working, thinking, I could be at the movie.
1: If I was retired.
0: I could be at the movie. Folks, stay tuned. We've got the sports up next on B99.5.
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4: Friday night in Arkansas means game day for young men who have been dreaming of this season since elementary school and their coaches who have prepared them. Championships will be won on the gridiron. 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I'm Congressman Bruce Westerman. 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
0: Good morning. You're listening to The Morning Ride on B99.5, live from the First National Insurance Studio on South 4th Street. I'm JP. She is the missus.
1: Good morning.
0: The missus is going to give us the baseball scores from Sunday. The Padres beat the Astros, which is a good thing for the Rangers.
1: Is it?
0: Yes. 7-2. The Rays beat the Mariners 4-2. The Diamondbacks beat the Dodgers 4-2. The Tigers beat the Giants 3-2.
1: I started to say one.
0: The Orioles beat the Rangers 10-2.
1: The Orioles beat the Rangers? Oh, 10-6?
0: 5.
1: Oh, so close.
0: The Cardinals beat the Rockies 7-2.
1: 6.
0: 4. The White Sox. And this was what was cool, because former Razorback Hagan Smith picked up his first win of the season, 5-2-3 over the Guardians.
1: Yes. I got one?
0: Yep, you got one. The Cubs beat the Royals 10-2-8-2. The Brewers beat the Twins 4-2-2-3. The Marlins beat the Angels 12-2-4-3. The Athletics beat the Red Sox 4-2-1-3. The Braves beat the Yankees 2-1. The Phillies beat the Blue Jays 7-2-2-6. The Mets beat the Pirates 11-2-4-1. The Nationals beat the Reds 7-2-3-1.
1: I got two.
0: Yeah. Of course, last Thursday in the Hall of Fame game, it was the Panthers over the Cardinals, 33-30. And they had the ceremony Saturday for the Hall of Fame.
1: That was
0: for the five.
1: High score.
0: Yeah. Well, you know, you were playing second string defense, third string defense. So. But they had the ceremony for five NFL players that went in.
1: Mm-hmm.
0: One of them.
1: Oh, you're not talking about baseball.
0: No, this is football.
1: Oh, my bad. Never mind.
0: One of the funny things was that they asked, or Larry Fitzgerald has been asked, what did you learn from Randy Moss when he went into the NFL?
1: Mm-hmm.
0: He said nothing on the field.
1: Okay.
0: He said he learned a lot from Randy Moss off the field on how to become someone who helped others and you know, donated and did things for other people that was off the field that didn't get a lot of recognition. He said, that's what I got from Randy Moss. He said, and he kind of laughed and he said, because I was already a good football player.
1: Conceded much?
0: No, I don't know if he... He was just, you know, but Randy Moss just laughed. He was having fun with it, too. Mm. So, in the WNBA yesterday, it was the Valkyries over the Sparks, 84-78. It was the Lynx over the Wings, 103-90. And Caleb McBride set a WNBA record with 10 three-pointers.
1: Really?
0: She had over 30 points in the game.
1: She had a good game.
0: The Mystics beat the Mercury 95-75, and the Liberty beat the Aces, get this, by 40 points.
1: What?
0: 111-71 was the final score.
1: Liberty Bibberty?
0: Yep. That was the final score. Man.
1: Wow.
0: That was wild. Folks, coming up, it's 4 minutes to the top of the hour of 7 o'clock. We've got ABC News, local news. We have the weather on the way. We've also got the birthday bunch. So if you've got a birthday or anniversary for the 10th day of August, call 845-3601. 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We were able to retrieve that.
1: Awesome. At

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2: 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It's brought to you by Howard Memorial Hospital. 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

0: Here's a look at today's local news. A Hot Springs man and a Fayetteville woman were killed Monday, August 4th, in a head-on collision on U.S. Highway 70 in Pike County. According to the preliminary investigation by Arkansas State Police, the crash occurred at approximately 6 p.m. A 2023 Nissan Rogue driven by 71-year-old Gail Davis was traveling eastbound when it crossed the center line and collided head-on with the 2022 Chevrolet Silverado driven by 33-year-old Garrett Witt. Both drivers were pronounced dead at the scene. The crash was investigated by Arkansas State Police Trooper Michael Summit. In other news, a 58-year-old Horatio man is facing multiple felony charges following the execution of a search warrant by the Ninth West Judicial Drug Task Force. According to the task force, investigators with assistance from the Sevier County Sheriff's Office and the Duquesne Police Department concluded an extensive investigation before serving a search warrant at a Horatio residence. During the search, authorities reported seizing approximately 24 grams of methamphetamine, 86 grams of marijuana, 9 grams of psilocybin mushrooms, drug paraphernalia, and 2 shotguns. As a result of the investigation, Stephen Wilmot was arrested and charged with distribution of a controlled substance near certain facilities, maintaining a drug premises, possession of methamphetamine, possession of drug paraphernalia, possession with purpose to deliver Schedule 1 or 2 and Schedule 6 controlled substances, and simultaneous possession of drugs and firearms. The Ninth West Judicial Drug Task Force said the investigation was conducted in partnership with the Sevier County Sheriff's Office and the Duquesne Police Department. The charges are allegations, and Wilmot is presumed innocent unless and until proven guilty in a court of law. 3 juveniles were arrested early Friday after a Wake Village police officer recognized a vehicle believed to have been involved in a series of recent vehicle burglaries in Texarkana and Nash. At about midnight on Friday, July 31st, Wake Village police officer Jacob Miramontes was working an off-duty security assignment at a Texarkana movie theater when he spotted a vehicle that had recently been identified as being involved in multiple vehicle burglaries on both the Texas and Arkansas sides of Texarkana, as well as in Nash. Miramontes stopped the vehicle in a nearby parking lot. Inside were 3 juveniles, ages 14, 15, and 16. During a search of the vehicle, officers recovered 4 handguns. A 5th handgun was found concealed under the shirt of one of the juveniles, tucked beneath an arm. Investigators determined that 4 of the 5 firearms had been reported stolen during the recent vehicle burglaries. All 3 juveniles were arrested on charges of theft of a firearm and transported to the juvenile detention center. Authorities said one of the 3 teens attended Spring Hill High School during the previous school year. The investigation remains ongoing. A special called meeting of the Nashville City Council concluded Thursday evening without any official action following an executive session in which aldermen discussed an investigative packet distributed during the council's regular July meeting. Early last week, Ward 1 Position 2 Alderman Joe Hohen requested the special meeting to discuss a packet that had been distributed to council members during the city's regular meeting on July 27th. The special meeting was held Thursday, August 6. Mayor Larry Dunaway opened the meeting by presenting a resolution on behalf of the Nashville Chamber of Commerce concerning a grant application for the proposed pocket park on North Main Street. Dunaway explained that the application deadline for the Arkansas Community Assistance Grant Program falls before the council's next regular meeting, making immediate approval necessary. He said the city's engineer assisted the chamber by preparing a design for a stage and providing construction cost estimates for the project.
1: Part of that in kind is the number that I gave them. I think it was like $8,200 for the actual tearing down that wall. And that's part of that $20,000. I think at some point the property itself is part of it. The value on the property itself is also part of that in kind. That appraisal is $13,000 and some change. I think at some point I would like to propose to the council to donate that property as in kind from the city to the chamber to run this pocket park. But I still think that it would be in the best interest of the chamber and the city for us to take the wall, have everything prepared for them to go in, you know, because they'll be getting the contractor and everything to do the work when it comes time to build the stage and that kind of thing.
0: The council unanimously approved the resolution allowing the Chamber of Commerce to move forward with submitting the grant application. Following that action, Hohen made a motion at 6:10 p.m. to enter executive session to discuss personnel matters. The council returned to open session at 7:28 p.m. No action was taken following the executive session. Hohen said council members discussed the packet that had been distributed during the July meeting. He said the materials had also been provided to City Attorney Aaron Brazel and investigated by Police Chief Amy Marion. Hohen added that council members also reviewed a letter that had been submitted prior to the special meeting.
1: We don't really have anything to report, so there's nothing else on the agenda. Anybody have anything else before we go?
2: I think the only thing that we talked about was this binder that got turned in. It got turned into the prosecutor investigated by the chief police. I think, is that right there?
1: Mm-hmm.
2: Okay. And as a result of it, one employee got terminated, and there's no further action after that so far.
0: According to the documents, the packet contained records obtained through the Arkansas Freedom of Information Act, including city records, payroll records, weekly timesheets, receipt summaries, personnel policies, and other supporting documentation. It also included calendar entries from a city employee and Facebook posts intended to corroborate the timeline of events. The packet requested that the city conduct an investigation and take any action deemed appropriate under Arkansas law, city policy, or other applicable regulations. The records appear to focus on two city employees. One worked in the water department, while the other was listed as working in both the water and administration departments. The investigation compared handwritten notes from a city co-worker with the employee's reported timesheets. Following the investigation, the employee assigned to the water department was terminated. The second employee, who is listed in the water and administration departments, is currently on sick leave and is participating in the city's deferred retirement option plan. I'm Shanarika, and that's been a look at today's local news.
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5: Looking at your weather forecast for today, sunny skies with a high near 94. Calm wind becoming southwest around 5 miles per hour this afternoon. Well, tonight it'll be mostly clear with a low around 74, then sunny Tuesday, high near 94. Mostly clear Tuesday night, low around 75. Sunny and hot with a high near 96 Wednesday, and it'll be mostly clear with a low around 76 Wednesday night. Thursday, sunny and hot, high near 97. Thursday night, mostly clear with a low around 74. Then sunny and hot Friday, high near 97. It'll be mostly clear Friday night with a low around 75. Sunny and hot with a high near 97 Saturday, mostly clear, low around 75 Saturday night. And Sunday, sunny and hot with a high near 98 degrees. And that's a look at the weather forecast. The sun is out. It is sunny this morning and currently 73 degrees.
6: We have 100% humidity, calm winds, and the barometer reads 30.06 inches.
5: And yesterday, the high was 94, the low was 69, and we had no measurable precipitation over the past 24 hours, ending at 7 o'clock. 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
5: 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I'm JP. 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

0: Happy birthday to you from the Morning Ride on B99.5, live from the First National Insurance Studio on South 4th Street. I'm JP. She is the missus.
1: Good morning.
0: And you know, last week, if you remember right, we weren't able to get into the email.
1: Right.
0: And so we didn't get to some of the names that were listed for Friday, Saturday, and Sunday. So we want to go back and catch up with all those names, because we, and some are repeats from the names that we had gotten, but we didn't want to miss anybody. So we want to say happy belated birthday to Kelly Clements of Texarkana from Lulu and Joe.
1: Happy birthday to Michelle Ruffner of Nashville from Michael.
0: Happy birthday to Michelle Ruffner of Nashville, 45, from April, Brent, Josie, and Lenny.
1: And happy 27th anniversary to Michelle and Michael Ruffner of Nashville from April, Brent, Josie, and Lenny.
0: And on Saturday, Robin Shute had a birthday, and that of Nashville, turning 53, and that was from Mom, Jocelyn, and William.
1: And happy birthday to Tyler Kesterson of Derrick's from your family.
0: And happy birthday to Dallas Sweden of Nathan. He turned 83 on Saturday, and that is from all of your family.
1: And on Sunday, August 9th, we want to say happy birthday to Tina Thompson of Delight. She turned 62, and that's from your family.
0: And happy birthday to Kayla Reeves of Nashville from your family.
1: And today, on August 10th, we want to say happy birthday to Crystal Fothery of Nashville from your family.
0: Happy birthday, Tony Ewing of Nashville, 46, from your family.
1: Happy birthday, Andy Tarno of Nashville. He's turning 61 today, and that's from your family.
0: Happy birthday, Carson Smith of Kirby, from your family.
1: Happy birthday to Jordan Watson of Nashville, from your friends and family.
0: Happy birthday, Kira Hines of Nashville, from your family.
1: Happy birthday to Jana Ray of Kirby, from your family.
0: And happy birthday, Lindy Bowens of Horatio, 55, and that is from your family.
1: And happy birthday, Kathy McDonald of Murfreesboro, turning 70 years old today, and that's from your family.
0: Happy birthday. And that is the birthday bunch list that we have for this Monday. That's August the 10th. Now, we're going to check the email one more time and see. We have a note. Let me see what it says. See if it'll open up. Happy birthday to Montoya Jones today from your prayer group. Happy birthday to Montoya Jones. So happy birthday to you. All right, I'm going to check the email one more time just to make sure that I haven't missed anyone. I will say that everything is slower now. It's working, but it's slow. So.
1: Well, it's old.
0: It is old. I guess I should be thankful that
1: it's working at all.
0: Yeah. Looking at our Facebook page, I don't see any messages on Facebook, and I have no text. So that is the birthday bunch list for this Monday. All right. So we're going to take all those names. We're going to drop them into the hopper, and we're going to turn the hopper on. We're going to get two drink winners and a grand prize winner. Now, the two drink winners will receive
1: 2 2-liter drinks of their choice from the Coca-Cola Bottling Company here in Nashville.
0: And the grand prize winner
1: will receive 2 2-liter drinks of their choice and a certificate for a meal from Sonic Drive-In here in Nashville.
0: So the names go into the hopper, and the hopper is turned on. And our first drink winner is
1: Andy Tarno.
0: Congratulations, Andy. You are a drink winner. The second drink winner is
1: Lindy Bowens.
0: Congratulations, Lindy. You are a drink winner. And the grand prize winner today is
1: Jennifer Jana Ray.
0: Congratulations, Jana Ray. You are the grand prize winner today on the Birthday Bunch. 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
0: 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I'm JP. She is the missus.
1: Good morning.
0: And you know, summer's winding down.
1: Summer events.
0: Summer's winding down because Labor Day's on the way.
1: It is.
0: And that's the official end of the summer. And guess what we're going to be doing until Labor Day?
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0: Looking at your weather forecast for today, sunny skies with a high near 94, calm wind becoming southwest around 5 miles per hour this afternoon. Tonight, mostly clear, low around 74. It'll be sunny Tuesday, high near 94. Mostly clear Tuesday night, low around 75, then sunny and hot with a high near 96 Wednesday. Mostly clear with a low around 76 Wednesday night. Thursday, sunny and hot with a high near 97. Thursday night, mostly clear, low around 74. Then sunny and hot Friday, high near 97. Mostly clear Friday night with a low around 75. It'll be sunny and hot with a high near 97 Saturday. Mostly clear with a low around 75 on Saturday night. And Sunday, it'll be sunny and hot with a high near 98 degrees. That's a look at your weather forecast. Now the sun is up, it's sunny, and currently 74 degrees.
1: And we have 100% humidity, calm winds, and the barometer reads 30.06 inches.
0: Yesterday, the high was 94, the low was 69, and we had no measurable precipitation over the past 24 hours, ending at 7 o'clock. That's a look at your weather forecast. 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
0: Good morning. 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She is the missus.
1: Good morning.
0: You know, we've been talking about it quite a bit, but Cole Tunnel Company is more than a place to close your real estate transactions. Did you know that?
1: I did not know that.
0: Yeah. They're a locally owned company with the heart for our community that they serve in.
1: Okay.
0: You know, they believe in supporting local organizations, celebrating those big community events, and investing in people and places that make Southwest Arkansas home. They try to make everybody feel like they're important and that they are trying to make sure that they share that sense of pride in your purchase that you feel yourself. You know, Cole Title Company takes pride in being a part of the community that they serve, and they have a heart for the people, the businesses, and the events. They believe in giving back and helping our community continue to thrive. You know, that's one of the cool things about Cole Title Company is they're a service because they're constantly putting other people first, you know, making sure that everybody else is getting the spotlight.
1: Yeah.
0: Making sure everybody else and all the events around get the attention. You know, because Cole Title Company is a part of our community. 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They're right there in front of the courthouse and right across the street from City Hall. And, of course, you can always give them a call, 870-845-0888. That's 870-845-0888. 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Folks, today is Monday, and you know, we're the one of the things that I guess we forget about sometimes is that because back in the day, you know, back 40 years ago, you know, or better, golf and tennis were played during the fall.
1: Mm-hmm.
0: You know. They played at the same time as track and baseball and softball, but now they moved those to the spring. Well, I guess this would be I'm sorry, they moved them to the fall. They used to be in the spring, so now they're in the fall, and their season is officially underway. So we'll be talking about that a little bit.
1: So it's summer too.
0: Well, but not according to the school calendar. They have fall and they have spring.
1: Okay.
0: So, you know, they don't go by the temperature. They don't go by the calendar. They go by fall and spring. And so we're going to be looking at that because several of the area schools have sent us their schedules for golf and tennis. And so we're going to be we'll have that for you in just a little bit here on B99.5. And so it's getting, now we're getting spam emails.
1: Of course.
0: You know.
1: Spam texts, spam phone calls.
0: Yeah, you know. These people, they're like, hey, I know you read this. So I wish, I wish I could send my emails to people's, classified account. That way they would get it.
1: But somebody used to, and this was back when you used more snail mail, as they call it.
0: Uh-huh.
1: But I don't remember who it was. But, you used to get all these, credit card applications and stuff in the mail.
0: Oh, yeah.
1: And they'd come with the return envelope.
0: Yeah, of course.
1: Somebody used to take those envelopes and just fill them with other junk mail and then send them back.
0: Oh, now that would be cool.
1: Yeah.
0: Who did that?
1: I can't remember who it was.
0: I got to do that now. Yeah. Oh, you've given me inspiration.
1: Yeah, because they were
0: cool.
1: Prepaid envelopes.
0: Yeah.
1: And they would just put other stuff in there and send them.
0: Oh, I wonder if it irritated them as much as it did us.
1: I don't know.
0: Oh, that's cool. Well, we've got local sports coming up in just a moment. Folks, stay tuned. You're listening to The Morning Ride on B99.5.
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0: Good morning. You're listening to The Morning Ride on B99.5, live from the First National Insurance Studio on South 4th Street. I'm JP. She is the missus.
1: Good morning.
0: And it looks like it's time for our local sports. And, of course, as we were mentioning, golf and tennis seasons are underway. And the Derrick's Outlaws will start their season today at the Glenwood Country Club. They will play at 3:30. It looks like it's going to be boys only. Playing today at 3:30 at the Glenwood Country Club. It's the Derrick's Outlaws' first golf tournament of the season.
1: Starting off with a tournament.
0: Wow. Well, I mean, they all are.
1: Oh, they are?
0: I mean, yeah, they're kind of like, you have all these players and they, you know, top 1, 2, 3, 4, 5. So, yeah.
1: Okay.
0: Looks like the Nashville Scrapper Golf schedule begins on the 13th, which that is going to be, I believe, Thursday. And they will be at DeGray Golf Course. The boys and girls will be playing at 5 o'clock. No, 4 o'clock. 4 o'clock at DeGray Golf Course on Thursday, August 13th. So they are off and running. The Nashville youth football schedule is out, and they will open their season on the road at Derrick's on August 22nd. It looks like the flag football team will play at 9:30, third and fourth grade at 10:30, and the fifth and sixth grade will play at 11:45. Admission to Scrapper youth football games at home will be $5. So that is a look at, for adults, kids will be free. But that is when they will start playing. That's the 22nd. Now, we still need some cheerleaders for the Pee-wee teams, first through sixth grade. If you would like to be a cheerleader for the Scrapper Youth Program, you can call Molly at 870-557-9954. Call Molly if you'd like to be a Pee-wee cheerleader at 870-557-9954. So sports are officially underway with the area school districts.
1: You're getting there.
0: We're getting close.
1: All the schools this week will be in session. And
0: well, I don't know. I think Mineral Spring starts next week, don't they?
1: I have no idea. See, I thought this week was when they would all be.
0: I don't know because I would have thought, well, I think somebody said Murfreesboro may start Wednesday or something like that. Or that was DeQueen. So I don't know. I don't know when they're starting. So I have.
1: Never mind. I said that then.
0: Well, I haven't been told, you know. So, all right. That's a look at sports. 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
0: Good morning. You're listening to The Morning Ride on B99.5, live from the First National Insurance Studio on South 4th Street. I'm JP. She is the missus.
1: Good morning.
0: Today is Monday. It is August the 10th. And, of course, we've got a lot of stuff going on. Matter of fact, the Seventh-day Adventist Church is holding a prophecy seminar. It's going to be going on today and Tuesday. It'll also be Thursday and Friday and Saturday of this week. So they'll be going on every day except Wednesday. So that'll be happening. The Soup Kitchen in Mineral Springs is going to be open. They're going to have a back to school splash on Wednesday for the at the First Baptist Church Murfreesboro. So I know school is getting close in Murfreesboro. I just don't know when it'll start.
1: Yeah.
0: There's a blood drive this week. Have you donated blood lately?
1: No, I have not.
0: There's a blood drive Thursday at the Center Point Community Center, and if you donate blood, your name will be entered into a drawing for a certificate, compliments of the Center Point store.
1: Awesome.
0: So let me see here. The back to school bash is this Friday. It'll be at, well, the gates open at 7. The junior high scrimmage will begin at 7:45-ish. And they're going to introduce football, cheer, band, golf, cross country, tennis, and scrap media students.
1: It's a lot. That's going to be a lot of students, I bet.
0: A bunch. But the Howard County Fair is right around the corner.
1: Oh, yeah.
0: Matter of fact, this year they moved it up a week. They moved it up to August 24th through the 29th. You know, normally it starts on Monday, Labor Day. But this year it's going to start on August 24th and run through Saturday, August 29th. And they're going to have the parade on Monday. They'll have the livestock shows Tuesday and Wednesday and Thursday. Friday will be the premium sale. They've got music all week. They're going to have the carnival. It'll be set up Thursday, Friday, and Saturday. And they've got the ranch rodeo on Friday, bull and bronc riding on Saturday, mutton busting on Saturday.
1: I got a little bit of everything going on.
0: Got a little bit of everything. Plus, the Nashville Chamber of Commerce is going to have a tea with Miss Teen Arkansas. Immediately after the fair parade, you can go and take your little girl and let her have some tea with Miss Teen Arkansas. She's going to visit with them about the pageants and stuff, and she's going to demonstrate her talent, which I don't know what it is. I think she tap dance. I think that's what her talent is. But I'm not positive that I'm correct on that. I have heard the words tap when talking about it. So that's all coming up this week. And, of course, today is Monday. And we've got coming up at the top of the hour of 8 o'clock, we've got ABC News, we've got local news, we'll have the weather, we've also got the community bulletin board, the classifieds, and the
1: McDonald's, I'm loving it, trivia question of the day.
0: So we've got a lot going on, and we're going to say goodbye to the missus.
1: Goodbye.
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2: ABC News, I'm Sherry Preston. Iran still says it is not negotiating with the United States, even though the two sides are exchanging messages. Still no sign of a deal to reopen the Strait of Hormuz. Puerto Rico in the midst of a water crisis, with nearly a quarter of the island in the middle of a severe drought.
3: Authorities are saying that these communities, many of them, especially San Juan and other major cities on the island, are going to be going without running water for 48 hours at a time. So you have that, and as well as degrading infrastructure and really a lack of rain and the driest month ever recorded in the history of the U.S. territory. And here we are, a deepening water crisis that doesn't seem to be getting better anytime soon.
2: ABC's Andrew Dimbert. Dozens of wildfires burning across large parts of the American West. At least 13 people killed in Russia in an overnight drone attack by Ukraine. Jury selection starts today in the murder trial of a man accused of ordering the attack that killed rapper Tupac Shakur in 1996. This is ABC News.
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2: 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Today is Monday, August 10th. It's currently 4 minutes after the hour of 8 o'clock. It's time to take a look at your local news, and it's brought to you by Stars Family Restaurant. And with your local news, here's our news director, Shonarika Thurman.

0: Here's a look at today's local news. A Hot Springs man and a Fayetteville woman were killed Monday, August 4th, in a head-on collision on U.S. Highway 70 in Pike County. According to the preliminary investigation by Arkansas State Police, the crash occurred at approximately 6 p.m. A 2023 Nissan Rogue driven by 71-year-old Gail Davis was traveling eastbound when it crossed the center line and collided head-on with the 2022 Chevrolet Silverado driven by 33-year-old Garrett Witt. Both drivers were pronounced dead at the scene. The crash was investigated by Arkansas State Police Trooper Michael Summit. In other news, a 58-year-old Horatio man is facing multiple felony charges following the execution of a search warrant by the Ninth West Judicial Drug Task Force. According to the task force, investigators with assistance from the Sevier County Sheriff's Office and the Duquesne Police Department concluded an extensive investigation before serving a search warrant at a Horatio residence. During the search, authorities reported seizing approximately 24 grams of methamphetamine, 86 grams of marijuana, 9 grams of psilocybin mushrooms, drug paraphernalia, and 2 shotguns. As a result of the investigation, Stephen Wilmoth was arrested and charged with distribution of a controlled substance near certain facilities, maintaining a drug premises, possession of methamphetamine, possession of drug paraphernalia, possession with purpose to deliver Schedule 1 or 2 and Schedule 6 controlled substances, and simultaneous possession of drugs and firearms. The Ninth West Judicial Drug Task Force said the investigation was conducted in partnership with the Sevier County Sheriff's Office and the Duquesne Police Department. The charges are allegations, and Wilmoth is presumed innocent unless and until proven guilty in a court of law. A special called meeting of the Nashville City Council concluded Thursday evening without any official action following an executive session in which aldermen discussed an investigative packet distributed during the council's regular July meeting. Early last week, Ward 1 Position 2 Alderman Joe Hohen requested the special meeting to discuss a packet that had been distributed to council members during the city's regular meeting on July 27th. The special meeting was held Thursday, August 6th. Mayor Larry Dunaway opened the meeting by presenting a resolution on behalf of the Nashville Chamber of Commerce concerning a grant application for the proposed Pocket Park on North Main Street. Dunaway explained that the application deadline for the Arkansas Community Assistance Grant Program falls before the council's next regular meeting, making immediate approval necessary. He said the city's engineer assisted the chamber by preparing a design for a stage and providing construction cost estimates for the project.
1: Part of that in kind is the number that I gave them. I think it was like $8,200 for the actually tearing down that wall. And that's part of that $20,000. I think at some point the property itself is part of it. The value on the property itself is also part of that in kind. That appraisal was $13,000 and some change. I think at some point I would like to propose to the council to donate that property as in kind from the city to the chamber to run this pocket park. But I still think that it would be in the best interest of the chamber and the city for us to take the wall, have everything prepared for them to go in, you know, because they'll be getting the contractor and everything to do the work when it comes time to build the stage and that kind of thing.
0: The council unanimously approved the resolution allowing the Chamber of Commerce to move forward with submitting the grant application. Following that action, Hohen made a motion at 6:10 p.m. to enter executive session to discuss personnel matters. The council returned to open session at 7:28 p.m. No action was taken following the executive session. Hohen said council members discussed the packet that had been distributed during the July meeting. He said the materials had also been provided to City Attorney Aaron Brazel and investigated by Police Chief Amy Marion. Hohen added that council members also reviewed a letter that had been submitted prior to the special meeting.
1: We don't really have anything to report, so there's nothing else on the agenda. Anybody have anything else before we go?
2: I think the only thing that we talked about was this binder that got turned in. It got turned into the prosecutor investigated by the chief of police. I think, is that right, Larry?
3: Mm-hmm.
2: Okay. And as a result of it, one employee got terminated, and no further action after that so far.
0: According to the documents, the packet contained records obtained through the Arkansas Freedom of Information Act, including city records, payroll records, weekly timesheets, receipt summaries, personnel policies, and other supporting documentation. It also included calendar entries from a city employee and Facebook posts intended to corroborate the timeline of events. The packet requested that the city conduct an investigation and take any action deemed appropriate under Arkansas law, city policy, or other applicable regulations. The records appear to focus on two city employees. One worked in the water department, while the other was listed as working in both the water and administration departments. The investigation compared handwritten notes from a city co-worker with the employee's reported timesheets. Following the investigation, the employee assigned to the water department was terminated. The second employee, who is listed in the water and administration departments, is currently on sick leave and is participating in the city's deferred retirement option plan. I'm Shanarika, and that's been a look at today's local news.
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6: Looking at your weather forecast for today, sunny skies with a high near 94. Calm wind becoming southwest around 5 miles per hour this afternoon. Now tonight, mostly clear with a low around 74. It's going to be sunny Tuesday, a high near 94. Mostly clear, low around 75 on Tuesday night. It'll be sunny and hot with a high near 96 on Wednesday, and mostly clear Wednesday night with a low around 76. Thursday will be sunny and hot, high near 97. Thursday night, mostly clear with a low around 74. It'll be sunny and hot Friday, high near 97. Mostly clear Friday night with a low around 75. Sunny and hot, high near 97 Saturday, mostly clear, low around 75 on Saturday night. And Sunday, it'll be sunny and hot with a high near 98. And that's a look at your weather forecast. Now, looking outside the window, it's sunny and currently 77 degrees. We have a calm wind, 94% humidity, and the barometer reads 30.08 inches of mercury. Yesterday, the high was 94, the low was 69, and we had no measurable precipitation over the past 24 hours, ending at 7 o'clock. That's a look at your weather forecast. 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
6: Welcome back to the Morning Ride on B99.5, live from the First National Insurance Studio on South 4th Street. I'm JP. Today is Monday. It's August 10th, and it's time for our community bulletin board. The first thing I need to let you know is that Howard, Hempstead, and Pike counties remain under a burn ban currently. So no outdoor burning allowed at this time. So keep in mind that there is a burn ban in effect for Howard, Hempstead, and Pike County. Also, grab and go meals, free meals for the for the kit. Well, at the Glory Be Ministries at the Mineral Springs Church of Christ, they'll be handing out those meals today from 11 a.m. to 1 p.m. You can pick up three breakfasts and three lunches for the kids 18 and under in the area. The Arkansas Families of Fallen Officers is holding a fundraiser. They're trying to raise funds to support all first responders who are killed in the line of duty. If they have a family in Arkansas, the Arkansas Families of Fallen Officers will present them with $5,000. You can make a donation by depositing it at Farmers Bank. You can call 870-200-4850, and you can also mail it to, I believe that is 896 Polk Meeting House Road in Nashville. The Seventh-day Adventist Church will be holding a prophecy seminar. It will be today, Tuesday, Thursday, and Friday at 7 p.m. Saturday, they'll meet at 11 a.m. and at 2 p.m. And that is the prophecy seminar brought to you by the Seventh-day Adventist Church. The Glory Be Soup Kitchen will be open this Wednesday, August 12th, from 2 to 5 p.m. They're going to be serving ham, pasta, salad, Cheez-Its, and cookies. And if you need more information, you can call 870-451-4441. And they'll be handing out these meals at the Middle Springs Church of Christ. On Wednesday from 5:30 to 7:30 p.m., the First Baptist Church of Murfreesboro will have a back-to-school splash. Everyone is invited for music, food, games, bounce houses, and dunking booths. The Moonlighters EHC Club will have a blood drive on Thursday from 2 to 7 p.m. at the Centerpoint Community Center. There's going to be a gospel singing this Friday at the Bissell Chapel in New Hope. They'll have a finger food potluck after the singing. The singing will begin at 6:30. The back-to-school bash at the Nashville School District will be held on Friday, August the 14th. Gates open at 7, and they'll have 7:45 about. They'll begin the junior high scrimmage. They'll be introducing the players of football, cheer, band, golf, cross country, tennis, and scrap media. The Howard County Fair will begin on Monday, August 24th at 5 p.m. That'll be the Howard County Parade. It'll be followed by Tea with Miss Teen Arkansas at Midtown Social. It'll be immediately after the parade at Midtown Social. Tickets are $10, and you can pick them up at the Nashville Chamber of Commerce. And that is a look at our community bulletin board. 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

0: It's back to school time for students in Southwest Arkansas, and Howard County Sheriff Brian McJunkins is reminding motorists and students to be careful throughout this school year. As we travel around school property, remember that speed zones are reduced for the safety of youngsters. As drivers, we need to be on the lookout for the children because they may not be paying attention when crossing the streets. Also, when meeting an oncoming school bus with flashing red lights, motorists are required to stop. School personnel will notify law enforcement regarding any of these violations. Let's make this year a safe one for everybody. This reminder from Howard County Sheriff Brian McJunkins.
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0: 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Man, JP, quit standing on the couch. It's a mouse, not an attack dog.
1: Well, that's good, because I'm not sure how much longer I could stand on this couch. Welcome back to the Morning Ride on B99.5, live from the First National Insurance Studio on South 4th Street. I'm JP. Today is Monday. It's August 10th, and it is now time for our classified program. So, if you have an item that you would like to buy, sell, trade, or give away, you can call 845-3601, 845-3602, or 845-3603. 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That's 870-557-8674. The phone lines are open and the classified program is underway. Looking at our classified list, we have a queen-size bedroom set for sale for $2,500. It includes the panel bed, two nightstands, dresser, and chest of drawers in a dark brown wood finish. The bed frame and the nightstands are taller than the average bed and nightstands. You can call or text for pictures or if you have any questions, but you will need to pick it up in Murfreesboro. The number to call is 870-285-5716. That's 870-285-5716. That's 870-285-5716. That's 870-285-5716. 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
1: 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I'm JP. Today is Monday. It's August 10th, and this is the classified program. 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So this is the classified program, and if you have an item that you would like to buy, sell, trade, or give away, the phone lines are open, and you can give us a call. You can send us an email, a text, or you can even send a message. Looks like today we've got a queen size bedroom set for sale. 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Now, it's a dark brown wood finish. It's in great condition, and the bed frame and the nightstands are taller than the average bed and nightstands. They're a little taller. 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That's 870-285-5716. Now, you can also text them at 870-285-5716. 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Good morning. You're on the classified program. Good morning.
6: Hello?
1: Yes, you're on the classifieds. Hello?
6: Hello?
1: Yes, I'm talking to you. 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You're on the classifieds. Good morning.
6: 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Can you hear me?
1: Yes, I can. You've got some tires.
6: 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All 40% good thread.
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1: 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Stay tuned. We've got your McDonald's I'm Loving It trivia question of the day up next.
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1: Welcome back to the Morning Ride on B99.5, live from the First National Insurance Studio on South 4th Street. I'm JP. Today is Monday. It is August the 10th. Today is Monday, August 10th. And of course, today, it is time for the McDonald's I'm Loving It trivia question of the day. So today is the McDonald's I'm Loving It trivia question of the day. And here is today's question. I'm going to ask that question and you call 845-3601, 845-3602, or 845-3603. You can give us a call and give us your answer. And we will, of course, if you are correct, then I'll give you a certificate to McDonald's here in Nashville. So here is today's question. According to a recent survey, kids did this four times as often in the 90s than they do today. Yeah, according to a recent survey, kids did this four times as often in the 90s as they do today. That is today's McDonald's I'm Loving It trivia question. Yeah, according to a recent survey, kids did this four times more often in the 90s than today. Good morning. You're on the McDonald's I'm Loving It trivia.
11: Sleepover.
1: Sleepover is a good answer, but not correct. Try again. It's not sleepover, but that's a good answer. Yeah, that's a good one, but not correct. Yeah. According to this survey, kids did this four times more often in the 90s than they do today. So that is today's McDonald's I'm Loving It trivia. So they did it four times as often in the 90s. And let's just say they would have done it mainly this time of year. They would have done it mainly this time of year. Going back to the phone line. Oh, they hung up. So not correct. So, yeah. It was mainly something that people did this time of year. So that is today's McDonald's I'm Loving It trivia question. Going to the phone line. Good morning. You're on the McDonald's I'm Loving It trivia.
11: Eat snow cones.
1: Eat snow cones. Good answer. Might have done that after this, but that's a good answer. Try again. It's not eat snow cones. Good morning. You're on the McDonald's. I'm Loving It trivia.
11: Go swimming.
1: Go swimming. Good answer, but not correct. Try again. Yeah, they may have done that after they did this, but This, they said, kids in the 90s were four times more likely to do this than kids today. Yeah, something that you and I probably grew up doing. It may have been our quote unquote, you know, summer job, but this is the, something that kids did four times more often in the 90s. Good morning. You're on the McDonald's. I'm loving it. Trivia.
11: Mow
1: the yard. Who do I have on the phone?
11: It's Bobby.
1: Bobby, you are correct. Yes. The kids used to mow the yard all the time, didn't they?
11: They used to.
1: That's right. No, not now. I mean,
11: they're
1: unless
11: out there
1: you.
11: Swimming right now.
1: They're out there swimming. That's right. Yeah, that's right. So, folks, that is the correct answer. Stop by and see us, Bobby. Yes, that is the correct answer. And you've been listening to The Morning Ride on B99.5. The McDonald's I'm Loving It trivia is brought to you by McDonald's here in Nashville.
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1: 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I'm JP. Today is Monday. It's August 10th. It's about 3 minutes to the top of the hour of 9 o'clock. It's time for JP to ride out of here. Folks, stay tuned. We've got ABC News and the weather coming up at the top of the hour, plus your favorite country music. 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
1: ABC News, I'm Sherry Preston. Iran declaring it will not reopen the Strait of Hormuz unless the United States, quote, corrects its behavior. This is Iran says it's not negotiating with the U.S., but is still negotiating with Oman. Here's ABC's Shannon Kingston at the State Department.
2: Iran is basically saying that they are working on getting a new plan for navigation all hammered out with Oman, the other country that borders that strategic waterway, but that it's not going to be fully opened until the U.S. gets involved and meets all of Iran's demands.
1: Dozens of wildfires burning across parts of western U.S. Over the border in Canada, tens of thousands of people have had to evacuate ahead of wildfires there. Puerto Rico in the midst of a water crisis. The drought there driving down reservoir levels. Some areas will have rolling shutoffs of water for 48 hours at a time. The World Health Organization now says the Ebola outbreak in Congo was likely started in February, several months before it was declared. This is ABC News.
3: That'll be 84.52.
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1: Southwest Arkansas weather.
2: Today, you can expect sunny skies with a high near 94 with a southwest wind. Tonight will be mostly clear with a low around 74. It'll be sunny Tuesday, high near 94, and mostly clear Tuesday night with a low around 75. Sunny and hot, high near 96 Wednesday, mostly clear, low around 76 Wednesday night, and Thursday, sunny and hot with a high near 97. 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

Jason Aldean will be releasing 3 of his classic albums on vinyl for the first time ever, September 18th. Here he is now with Don't Tell on Me.

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0: What took you so long? That is Jacob Hackworth. I'm Sherry Farmer. I hope you had a wonderful weekend. I would love to know what you did, maybe share a highlight. For me, I got to, well, I was dared and I took it on. Yep. I went ahead and said, all right, you dare me, I'm going to do it. And it was a very clean dare. It was just silliness. I got to act like a kid for a few moments and jump in the bubble maker. So you can check that out. I do have footage, so there's proof that I did it. I didn't immerse myself completely in all the bubbles, but I got about knee deep. So you can check that out on my Facebook page, Sherry Farmer there, or Instagram, I'm Sherry M. Farmer. So check that out. And again, please let me know what you did over the weekend and share stuff with us too. So we'd love to hear from you. Lainey Wilson and John Mayer are together next with Phone Keys Wallet.
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0: Worth Your Wild. That is Russell Dickerson. And speaking of wild, well, today is a wild animal day. Yes, it is World Lion Day. So they are beautiful animals. Don't get too close. They are pretty cool. But some of the other holidays going on today, those out of the ordinaries, vlogging is happening today. National Lazy Day. So there's an excuse not to get the work done. It's also Spoil Your Dog Day and Duran Duran the Band Appreciation Day. Now, when it comes to food, or at least treats, today's all about s'mores. So that'll give you an idea for maybe a little dessert. John Party's next with Night Shift.
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2: Today, you can expect sunny skies with a high near 94 with a southwest wind. Tonight will be mostly clear with a low around 74. It'll be sunny Tuesday, high near 94, and mostly clear Tuesday night with a low around 75. Sunny and hot, high near 96 Wednesday, mostly clear, low around 76 Wednesday night, and Thursday, sunny and hot with a high near 97. 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

0: is Highway 70 in Pike County. According to the preliminary investigation by Arkansas State Police, the crash occurred at approximately 6 p.m. A 2023 Nissan Rogue driven by 71-year-old Gail Davis was traveling eastbound when it crossed the center line and collided head-on with the 2022 Chevrolet Silverado driven by 33-year-old Garrett Witt. Both drivers were pronounced dead at the scene. The crash was investigated by Arkansas State Police Trooper Michael Summit. In other news, a 58-year-old Horatio man is facing multiple felony charges following the execution of a search warrant by the Ninth West Judicial Drug Task Force. According to the task force, investigators with assistance from the Sevier County Sheriff's Office and the Duquesne Police Department concluded an extensive investigation before serving a search warrant at a Horatio residence. During the search, authorities reported seizing approximately 24 grams of methamphetamine, 86 grams of marijuana, 9 grams of psilocybin mushrooms, drug paraphernalia, and 2 shotguns. As a result of the investigation, Stephen Wilmoth was arrested and charged with distribution of a controlled substance near certain facilities, maintaining a drug premises, possession of methamphetamine, possession of drug paraphernalia, possession with purpose to deliver Schedule 1 or 2 and Schedule 6 controlled substances, and simultaneous possession of drugs and firearms. The Ninth West Judicial Drug Task Force said the investigation was conducted in partnership with the Sevier County Sheriff's Office and the Duquesne Police Department. The charges are allegations, and Wilmoth is presumed innocent unless and until proven guilty in a court of law. 3 juveniles were arrested early Friday after a Wake Village police officer recognized a vehicle believed to have been involved in a series of recent vehicle burglaries in Texarkana and Nash. At about midnight on Friday, July 31st, Wake Village police officer Jacob Miramontes was working an off-duty security assignment at a Texarkana movie theater when he spotted a vehicle that had recently been identified as being involved in multiple vehicle burglaries on both the Texas and Arkansas sides of Texarkana, as well as in Nash. Miramontes stopped the vehicle in a nearby parking lot. Inside were 3 juveniles, ages 14, 15, and 16. During a search of the vehicle, officers recovered 4 handguns. A 5th handgun was found concealed under the shirt of one of the juveniles, tucked beneath an arm. Investigators determined that 4 of the 5 firearms had been reported stolen during the recent vehicle burglaries. All 3 juveniles were arrested on charges of theft of a firearm and transported to the juvenile detention center. Authorities said one of the 3 teens attended Spring Hill High School during the previous school year. The investigation remains ongoing. I'm Shanarika, and that's been a look at today's local news.
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2: Southwest Arkansas weather.
3: Today, you can expect sunny skies with a high near 94 with a southwest wind. Tonight will be mostly clear with a low around 74. It'll be sunny Tuesday, high near 94, and mostly clear Tuesday night with a low around 75. Sunny and hot, high near 96 Wednesday, mostly clear, low around 76 Wednesday night, and Thursday, sunny and hot with a high near 97.
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Here's a look at today's local news. A Hot Springs man and a Fayetteville woman were killed Monday, August 4th, in a head-on collision on U.S.

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0: Think as you drunk, that is Riley Green. Celebrities. Celebrities, you know that, well, at least I think it's a sign that a show's in trouble. Just my opinion. But when they start bringing celebrities into the mix, okay? And what I mean by that, we're talking about The Voice. Okay, how this is going to work. And actually, Riley Green, he's a part of it. He's going to be on this season's, the upcoming season's Voice. He's going to help him out as a coach. But this is NBC's next launch, okay? The Voice Celebrity. So it's a new version of the show, and that'll be coming out spring of 2027. Joe Jonas will be on the panel as a coach, along with Queen Latifah, Riley Green. Kiki Palmer will host in place of The Voice's regular host, Carson Daly. So this is the twist that all the contestants on the show will already be famous, okay? The actors, there'll be musicians, athletes, comedians, reality stars, as opposed to unknowns. So this is just the continuation of, you know, Riley's TV takeover. He's going to be a busy guy. He previously made his acting debut on Marshall's on CBS and co-hosted ABC's annual CMA Fest special earlier this summer. So, yes, you see where Riley's career is definitely expanding to not just music. So, you know, good for him. We're going to get to see a lot more of him. And I will have to say, that's not a bad thing. Darius Rucker is next.
1: Southwest Arkansas weather.
2: Today, you can expect sunny skies with a high near 94 with a southwest wind. Tonight will be mostly clear with a low around 74. It'll be sunny Tuesday, high near 94, and mostly clear Tuesday night with a low around 75. Sunny and hot, high near 96 Wednesday, mostly clear, low around 76 Wednesday night, and Thursday, sunny and hot with a high near 97. 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

0: It's Morgan Wallen with Been By Now. And Morgan describes that one as, you know, the song paints a picture basically of a current relationship that's just destined to end. Kind of sad, but I mean, I guess sometimes you just know. Sometimes you can really care about someone and you just know that it's not meant to be. It's just not gonna work out. But that song, he actually debuted it a few weekends ago in Baltimore. And then he had also, before live in person, he had shared it, an acoustic version as well as a studio snippet on his socials. So that's another reason to follow Morgan on the socials, because you never know what he is going to share next. Stella Lefty is on the way with Boston.
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a look at today's local news. A Hot Springs man and a Fayetteville woman were killed Monday, August 4th, in a head-on collision on U.S. Highway 70 in Pike County. According to the preliminary investigation by Arkansas State Police, the crash occurred at approximately 6 p.m. A 2023 Nissan Rogue driven by 71-year-old Gail Davis was traveling eastbound when it crossed the center line and collided head-on with the 2022 Chevrolet Silverado driven by 33-year-old Garrett Witt. Both drivers were pronounced dead at the scene. The crash was investigated by Arkansas State Police Trooper Michael Summit. In other news, a 58-year-old Horatio man is facing multiple felony charges following the execution of a search warrant by the 9th West Judicial Drug Task Force. According to the task force, investigators with assistance from the Sevier County Sheriff's Office and the Duquesne Police Department concluded an extensive investigation before serving a search warrant at a Horatio residence. During the search, authorities reported seizing approximately 24 grams of methamphetamine, 86 grams of marijuana, 9 grams of psilocybin mushrooms, drug paraphernalia, and 2 shotguns. As a result of the investigation, Stephen Wilmoth was arrested and charged

0: with distribution of a controlled substance near certain facilities, maintaining a drug premises, possession of methamphetamine, possession of drug paraphernalia, possession with purpose to deliver Schedule 1 or 2 and Schedule 6 controlled substances, and simultaneous possession of drugs and firearms. The 9th West Judicial Drug Task Force said the investigation was conducted in partnership with the Sevier County Sheriff's Office and the Daquin Police Department. The charges are allegations, and Wilmot is presumed innocent unless and until proven guilty in a court of law. A special called meeting of the Nashville City Council concluded Thursday evening without any official action following an executive session in which aldermen discussed an investigative packet distributed during the council's regular July meeting. Early last week, Ward 1 Position 2 Alderman Joe Hohen requested the special meeting to discuss a packet that had been distributed to council members during the city's regular meeting on July 27th. The special meeting was held Thursday, August 6th. Mayor Larry Dunaway opened the meeting by presenting a resolution on behalf of the Nashville Chamber of Commerce concerning a grant application for the proposed Pocket Park on North Main Street. Dunaway explained that the application deadline for the Arkansas Community Assistance Grant Program falls before the council's next regular meeting, making immediate approval necessary. He said the city's engineer assisted the chamber by preparing a design for a stage and providing construction cost estimates for the project.
1: Part of that in kind is the number that I gave them. I think it was like $8,200 for the actually tearing down that wall. And that's part of that $20,000. I think at some point the property itself is part of it. The value on the property itself is also part of that in kind. That appraisal is $13,000 and some change. I think at some point I would like to propose to the council to donate that property as in kind from the city to the chamber to run this pocket park. But I still think that it would be in the best interest of the chamber and the city for us to take the wall, have everything prepared for them to go in, you know, because they'll be getting the contractor and everything to do the work when it comes time to build the stage and that kind of thing.
0: The council unanimously approved the resolution, allowing the Chamber of Commerce to move forward with submitting the grant application. Following that action, Hohen made a motion at 6:10 p.m. to enter executive session to discuss personnel matters. The council returned to open session at 7:28 p.m. No action was taken following the executive session. Hohen said council members discussed the packet that had been distributed during the July meeting. He said the materials had also been provided to City Attorney Aaron Brazel and investigated by Police Chief Amy Marion. Hohen added that council members also reviewed a letter that had been submitted prior to the special meeting.
1: We don't really have anything to report, so there's nothing else on the agenda. Anybody have anything else before we go?
2: I think the only thing that we talked about was this binder that got turned in. It got turned into the prosecutor, investigated by the chief of police. I think is that right there?
1: Mm-hmm.
2: Okay. And as a result of it, one employee got terminated, and there's no further action after that so far.
0: According to the documents, the packet contained records obtained through the Arkansas Freedom of Information Act, including city records, payroll records, weekly timesheets, receipt summaries, personnel policies, and other supporting documentation. It also included calendar entries from a city employee and Facebook posts intended to corroborate the timeline of events. The packet requested that the city conduct an investigation and take any action deemed appropriate under Arkansas law, city policy, or other applicable regulations. The records appear to focus on two city employees. One worked in the water department, while the other was listed as working in both the water and administration departments. The investigation compared handwritten notes from a city co-worker with the employee's reported timesheets. Following the investigation, the employee assigned to the water department was terminated. The second employee, who is listed in the water and administration departments, is currently on sick leave and is participating in the city's deferred retirement option plan. I'm Shanarika, and that's been a look at today's local news.
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4: Today, you can expect sunny skies with a high near 94 with a southwest wind. Tonight will be mostly clear with a low around 74. It'll be sunny Tuesday, high near 94, and mostly clear Tuesday night with a low around 75. Sunny and hot, high near 96 Wednesday, mostly clear, low around 76 Wednesday night, and Thursday, sunny and hot with a high near 97.
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0: That's Jelly Roll with Hands Up, and one of the co-writers on that song was Hardy. But Jelly Roll, it's all about his life and his relationship with putting his hands up. It's an expression whose, well, the meaning has changed over the years.
1: Man, this song is really just three snapshots of my life. The first time I threw my hands up was at a concert as a kid, realizing music was bigger than anything I'd ever felt before. The second time was with a cop telling me to put them up because I was out there making some terrible decisions. Then the third time was in a church, finally surrendering and giving God some things I couldn't carry anymore. Same two words, hands up. But they meant something completely different in every season of my life.
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0: Shaboozy there with Cowgirl. It's time for your random stat of the day, and this is going on right now. Okay, so Lake Mead, the nation's largest water reservoir, has reached its lowest level in history. Okay, so that is happening right now. So yeah, now you know. On the way, we've got Brett Eldridge. He will follow Morgan Wallen after the break.
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2: Today, you can expect sunny skies with a high near 94 with a southwest wind. Tonight will be mostly clear with a low around 74. It'll be sunny Tuesday, high near 94, and mostly clear Tuesday night with a low around 75. Sunny and hot, high near 96 Wednesday, mostly clear, low around 76 Wednesday night, and Thursday, sunny and hot with a high near 97. 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

0: Langley with Love and Life again on today's Best Country B99.5. We've got a check of your midday news that's coming up at high noon, along with a local forecast and obituary. So just keep it locked right here. We've also got more music. We'll hear from Kenny Chesney right after Zach Top after a quick break.
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1: ABC News, I'm Michelle Franzen. In Columbia, 7.4 magnitude earthquake rocking the Chaco region. Local officials say at least 24 people are dead. Ayers, ABC's Lama Hassan.
2: Posting on social media, the governor of Chaco region, where the epicenter of the quake is, she says that there are injuries and severe damage to some buildings, adding that they are now concerned about aftershocks. And of course, don't forget that this comes after those recent deadly twin earthquakes that hit neighboring Venezuela that has killed more than 6,100 people.
1: Colombia's newly elected president on X says he'll travel to help the communities impacted, including the coffee growers region. The stalemate over the Strait of Hormuz continues, with Iran demanding that the U.S. lift its naval blockade and sanctions, the U.S. continuing to warn that Iran could face new strikes. In South Carolina this hour, Defense Secretary Pete Hegseth holding a ceremony to rename Joint Base Charleston to Joint Base Lindsey Graham. The late senator served in the Air Force, Reserves, and National Guard. This is ABC News.
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2: 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I'm Jim Pinson. It's 5 minutes after the hour of 12 o'clock, and this is your noon hour report. It's Monday, August 10th. Sunshine outside the window and currently 91 degrees. Coming up in the noon hour, we've got your local news, ag report. We'll have a look at the obituaries and the weather. All of that is on the way. But I do want to remind you that there are burn bans in place in Howard, Hempstead, and Pike counties. There are burn bans in place for Howard, Hempstead, and Pike counties. So remember, no outdoor burning is allowed at this time. Now, the Seventh-day Adventist Church will be holding a prophecy seminar. It will be tonight, Tuesday night, Thursday night, Friday night, and Saturday at 11, and about 2 o'clock on Saturday. And the other times, Monday through Thursday, it'll be at 7 p.m. each evening. And so that is going on. I believe it's at the Nashville City Park in the Green Room, and that is going on this week. The Glory Be Soup Kitchen will be serving ham, pasta, salad, Cheez-Its, and cookies this Wednesday from 2 to 5 p.m. at the Mineral Springs Church of Christ. The First Baptist Church of Murfreesboro will be holding a back-to-school splash on Wednesday from 5:30 to 7:30 p.m. The Moonlighters EHC Club will be holding a blood drive on Thursday, August 13th from 2 to 7 p.m. at the Center Point Community Center. There will be a gospel singing this Friday at 6:30 p.m. at the Bissell Chapel in New Hope. And Friday night, the Nashville School District will host their back-to-school bash at 7 p.m. Gates open at 7. The junior high scrimmage will begin about 7:45. They will be introducing the football teams, cheer, band, golf, cross-country, tennis, and members of the Scrap Media. That's a look at some upcoming events. Up next, we've got your local news. It's brought to you by York Gary Autoplex. And with your local news, here's our news director, Shauna Rika Thurman.

0: a look at today's local news. A Hot Springs man and a Fayetteville woman were killed Monday, August 4th, in a head-on collision on U.S. Highway 70 in Pike County. According to the preliminary investigation by Arkansas State Police, the crash occurred at approximately 6 p.m. A 2023 Nissan Rogue driven by 71-year-old Gail Davis was traveling eastbound when it crossed the center line and collided head-on with the 2022 Chevrolet Silverado driven by 33-year-old Garrett Witt. Both drivers were pronounced dead at the scene. The crash was investigated by Arkansas State Police Trooper Michael Summit. In other news, a 58-year-old Horatio man is facing multiple felony charges following the execution of a search warrant by the Ninth West Judicial Drug Task Force. According to the task force, investigators with assistance from the Sevier County Sheriff's Office and the Duquesne Police Department concluded an extensive investigation before serving a search warrant at a Horatio residence. During the search, authorities reported seizing approximately 24 grams of methamphetamine, 86 grams of marijuana, 9 grams of psilocybin mushrooms, drug paraphernalia, and 2 shotguns. As a result of the investigation, Stephen Wilmot was arrested and charged with distribution of a controlled substance near certain facilities, maintaining a drug premises, possession of methamphetamine, possession of drug paraphernalia, possession with purpose to deliver Schedule 1 or 2 and Schedule 6 controlled substances, and simultaneous possession of drugs and firearms. The Ninth West Judicial Drug Task Force said the investigation was conducted in partnership with the Sevier County Sheriff's Office and the Duquesne Police Department. The charges are allegations, and Wilmot is presumed innocent unless and until proven guilty in a court of law. 3 juveniles were arrested early Friday after a Wake Village police officer recognized a vehicle believed to have been involved in a series of recent vehicle burglaries in Texarkana and Nash. At about midnight on Friday, July 31st, Wake Village police officer Jacob Miramontes was working an off-duty security assignment at a Texarkana movie theater when he spotted a vehicle that had recently been identified as being involved in multiple vehicle burglaries on both the Texas and Arkansas sides of Texarkana as well as in Nash. Miramontes stopped the vehicle in a nearby parking lot. Inside were 3 juveniles ages 14, 15, and 16. During a search of the vehicle, officers recovered 4 handguns. A 5th handgun was found concealed under the shirt of one of the juveniles tucked beneath an arm. Investigators determined that 4 of the 5 firearms had been reported stolen during the recent vehicle burglaries. All 3 juveniles were arrested on charges of theft of a firearm and transported to the juvenile detention center. Authorities said one of the 3 teens attended Spring Hill High School during the previous school year. The investigation remains ongoing. A special called meeting of the Nashville City Council concluded Thursday evening without any official action following an executive session in which aldermen discussed an investigative packet distributed during the council's regular July meeting. Early last week, Ward 1 Position 2 Alderman Joe Hohen requested the special meeting to discuss a packet that had been distributed to council members during the city's regular meeting on July 27th. The special meeting was held Thursday, August 6. Mayor Larry Dunaway opened the meeting by presenting a resolution on behalf of the Nashville Chamber of Commerce concerning a grant application for the proposed Pocket Park on North Main Street. Dunaway explained that the application deadline for the Arkansas Community Assistance Grant Program falls before the council's next regular meeting, making immediate approval necessary. He said the city's engineer assisted the chamber by preparing a design for a stage and providing construction cost estimates for the project.
1: Part of that in kind is the number that I gave them. I think it was like $8,200 for the actually tearing down that wall. And that's part of that $20,000. I think at some point the property itself is part of it. The value on the property itself is also part of that in kind. That appraisal is $13,000 and some change. I think at some point I would like to propose to the council to donate that property as in kind from the city to the chamber to run this pocket park. But I still think that it would be in the best interest of the chamber and the city for us to take the walk, have everything prepared for them to go in, you know, because they'll be getting the contractor and everything to do the work when it comes time to build the stage and that kind of thing.
0: The council unanimously approved the resolution allowing the Chamber of Commerce to move forward with submitting the grant application. Following that action, Hohen made a motion at 6:10 p.m. to enter executive session to discuss personnel matters. The council returned to open session at 7:28 p.m. No action was taken following the executive session. Hohen said council members discussed the packet that had been distributed during the July meeting. He said the materials had also been provided to City Attorney Aaron Brazel and investigated by Police Chief Amy Marion. Hohen added that council members also reviewed a letter that had been submitted prior to the special meeting.
1: We don't really have anything to report, so there's nothing else on the agenda. Anybody have anything else before we go?
2: I think the only thing that we talked about was this binder that got turned in. It got turned into the prosecutor, investigated by the chief of police. I think is that right there?
1: Mm-hmm.
2: Okay. And as a result of it, one employee got terminated, and there's no further action after that so far.
0: According to the documents, the packet contained records obtained through the Arkansas Freedom of Information Act, including city records, payroll records, weekly timesheets, receipt summaries, personnel policies, and other supporting documentation. It also included calendar entries from a city employee and Facebook posts intended to corroborate the timeline of events. The packet requested that the city conduct an investigation and take any action deemed appropriate under Arkansas law, city policy, or other applicable regulations. The records appear to focus on two city employees. One worked in the water department, while the other was listed as working in both the water and administration departments. The investigation compared handwritten notes from a city co-worker with the employee's reported timesheets. Following the investigation, the employee assigned to the water department was terminated. The second employee, who is listed in the water and administration departments, is currently on sick leave and is participating in the city's deferred retirement option plan. I'm Shanarika, and that's been a look at today's local news.
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4: Rice prices falling again. Hello, I'm Scotty Woodson on the EAB Ag Network with your EAB New Market Report. September corn 438 and a quarter down 3/4, with December corn 461 and a half down a half. August soybeans 1161 and a quarter up 4 3/4. September soybeans 1162 and a half up 3 1/2. September wheat at 642 and a quarter up 2 1/2, with December wheat at 661 up 2 3/4. October cotton at 8274 down 48. December cotton at 8377 down 63. September rice 1420 down 3 cents. November rice at 1464 down 2 1/2. Moving on to livestock now. August live cattle at 232.82 and a half, up 112 and a half. October live cattle at 226.97 and a half, up 170. August feeder cattle at 350.10 down 155. September feeder cattle at 344 even down 122 and a half. August lane hogs at 95.70 up 20, with October hogs at 84.10 up 187 and a half. That's your EAB Noon Market Report, and I'm Scotty Woodson. Have a great day.
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7: 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Connie Mack Milam, 93 of Nashville, passed away on August 8th. He was born June 15th, 1933 in Pratt, Arkansas. The only child of R.A. and Zena Huddleston Milam. The family will celebrate Mac's life on August 12th at the First United Methodist Church in Nashville with visitation beginning at 10 a.m. and the memorial service immediately following at 11 a.m. You may send an online sympathy message at www.latimerfuneralhome.com. Kaylee Ann Gregory Hasty, age 35, passed away on July 25th. A funeral service will be held at 2 p.m. on Wednesday, August 12th, at the Latimer Funeral Home in Nashville with Brother Tim Frill officiating. Burial will follow in the Liberty Cemetery under the direction of the Latimer Funeral Home in Nashville. Robert Lynn O'Neill, age 77, of Murfreesboro, passed away on Monday, August 10th, at his home. He was born March 23rd, 1949, in Nashville to the late Tanny and Ruby Folsom. Funeral services will be at 10 a.m. on Thursday, August 13th, at the First United Methodist Church in Murfreesboro. 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
7: Looking at your weather forecast for today, we expect sunny skies this afternoon with a high near 94 and a south wind around 5 miles per hour. Tonight, mostly clear, low around 74. Then sunny Tuesday, high near 94 and mostly clear Tuesday night with a low around 75. It'll be sunny and hot with a high near 96 Wednesday. Mostly clear, low around 76 Wednesday night. And Thursday, sunny and hot with a high near 97. Thursday night, mostly clear with a low around 74. It'll be sunny and hot on Friday, high near 97, but mostly clear Friday night with a low around 75. Sunny and hot, high near 97 Saturday, mostly clear, low around 75 on Saturday night. And Sunday, it'll be sunny and hot with a high near 98. That's a look at your weather forecast. Now, looking outside the window, it is sunny and currently 91 degrees. We have a 6 mile per hour wind out of the southwest and 61% humidity. The barometer reads 30.07 inches of mercury. The average temperatures for today would be 95 for a high and 71 for a low. This morning at 7 a.m., it was 72 degrees, so just a little bit above average. But this afternoon, we're expecting it to be about average, 94, 95, maybe 96. Record high was 105 in 2015. The record low was 58 back in 1989. Yesterday, the high was 94. The low was 69, and we had no measurable precipitation over the past 24 hours, ending at 7 o'clock. 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
1: Today, you can expect sunny skies with a high near 94 with a southwest wind. Tonight will be mostly clear with a low around 74. It'll be sunny Tuesday, high near 94, and mostly clear Tuesday night with a low around 75. Sunny and hot, high near 96 Wednesday, mostly clear, low around 76 Wednesday night, and Thursday, sunny and hot with a high near 97.
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2: ABC News, I'm Michelle Franzen. Hostilities between the U.S. and Iran intensifying over the Strait of Hormuz. Iran says it will not reopen the critical waterway unless the U.S. lifts its naval block.

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6: Southwest Arkansas weather.
7: Today, you can expect sunny skies with a high near 94 with a southwest wind. Tonight will be mostly clear with a low around 74. It'll be sunny Tuesday, high near 94, and mostly clear Tuesday night with a low around 75. Sunny and hot, high near 96 Wednesday, mostly clear, low around 76 Wednesday night, and Thursday, sunny and hot with a high near 97. KMTB, broadcasting from the First National Insurance Studios on South 4th Street in Nashville. 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
6: After.

0: Ride, ride, ride. That is George Burge along with Luke Bryan. And there really is a Facebook group for everything. I had no idea. I was scrolling over the weekend and just, you know, had some downtime. And I years ago, I don't know if I've told you this or not, but I had my gallbladder and appendix removed. My gallbladder, I had some gallstones, and then my appendix, you know, they say you don't need it. So they were like, oh, that was pretty close, the two of them side by side together in your body. And they just went ahead and took them too. And I was only, like I said, 16 years old. This was, you know, a couple years back. but anyway, there is actually a Facebook page group for folks who have lost their gallbladder to try and help one another, you know, navigate their way through the loss of that organ. Because many times people don't think you need it, but other times, oh, yes, you do when it comes to digestion. I won't get really in depth and deep into the conversation, but I was just like pleasantly surprised. So I am a part of that group, and I'm learning things, some tips and tricks as to, you know, what to avoid, you know, what some of the things we need to watch out for. You know, your body's just working a little different. So maybe if you're in that situation, you might want to take a look, you know, at that group as well. Morgan Wallen is up next with Whiskey Glasses.
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0: That was Graylin James, and when he was growing up, he was very focused on following his country music dreams, playing local gigs in the Knoxville area, and, you know, not really giving much thought into school. But worlds collided when he was in sixth grade because of a certain artist.
1: That night, I was playing a show, a little bluegrass show in East Tennessee, and it just so happens Peyton Manning and Kenny Chesney showed up to that show, and I got to meet Kenny for like a blip. I was with my dad, and we got to walk up, take a picture with him, and my dad asked Kenny, he's like, hey, if you could give any advice to my son, like, what would it be? And by the way, he just got his first C today, and he thinks he's going to be a country music singer, and school doesn't matter. And Kenny was like, well, school does matter, but learn how to write songs. And so I didn't go to college, didn't stay in school, but I learned how to write the songs part.
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3: Today you can expect sunny skies with a high near 94 with a southwest wind. Tonight will be mostly clear with a low around 74. It'll be sunny Tuesday, high near 94, and mostly clear Tuesday night with a low around 75. Sunny and hot, high near 96 Wednesday, mostly clear, low around 76 Wednesday night, and Thursday, sunny and hot with a high near 97.
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0: It's Megan Maroney with Medicine. How awesome is this? This is so cute. Just in time for Christmas, Megan Maroney has teamed up with American Girl. There's a collection there with clothes and accessories. It's going to be available online and in stores now with 18-inch dolls, which is going to be debuting exclusively at Target later this year. Okay, which is a first for them to be teaming up with, you know, a country artist. So this is going to debut November 22nd online and then in stores early December. And I have a feeling they'll probably go quick. So like I said, the clothes and accessories are available online and in stores now. Okay, but the actual Megan Maroney doll, that is coming out closer to Christmas. So I'm pretty excited about that. Of course, Megan, she herself was, she collected her dolls and she had all of her little, she had a cheerleading outfits and she had all kinds of fun stuff. So yeah, looking forward to that. It also has an iridescent guitar and a mic stand, just like the one Megan uses on tour. Some of the accessories you'll also find, a bright pink sequin stage outfit and denim option available as well. So it's going to be super duper cute. So be on the lookout for that. The Megan Maroney doll with American Girl, just in time for Christmas. Lainey Wilson and John Mayer are together next.
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5: Today, you can expect sunny skies with a high near 94 with a southwest wind. Tonight will be mostly clear with a low around 74. It'll be sunny Tuesday, high near 94, and mostly clear Tuesday night with a low around 75. Sunny and hot, high near 96 Wednesday, mostly clear, low around 76 Wednesday night, and Thursday, sunny and hot with a high near 97.
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4: Southwest Arkansas weather.
5: Today, you can expect sunny skies with a high near 94 with a southwest wind. Tonight will be mostly clear with a low around 74. It'll be sunny Tuesday, high near 94, and mostly clear Tuesday night with a low around 75. Sunny and hot, high near 96 Wednesday, mostly clear, low around 76 Wednesday night, and Thursday, sunny and hot with a high near 97. KMTB, broadcasting from the First National Insurance Studios on South 4th Street in Nashville. 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

0: Hudson Westbrook is back for another go-around, and is his latest one, Painted You Pretty. Thanks so much for spending some time here. Hope you had a good weekend, loaded up with the stuff you love. Now we're back to the workday grind with the best country, including something from Zach Topp in the minutes to come.
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0: Lauren Elena, Chase Matthew, a couple of artists who do not use their last names professionally, going the first and middle route, and is All My Exes. 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
2: Today, you can expect sunny skies with a high near 94 with a southwest wind. Tonight will be mostly clear with a low around 74. It'll be sunny Tuesday, high near 94, and mostly clear Tuesday night with a low around 75. Sunny and hot, high near 96 Wednesday, mostly clear, low around 76 Wednesday night, and Thursday, sunny and hot with a high near 97.
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0: I gotta say, I'm really impressed with how Toy Story 5 has been hanging in there at the box office. It's still in the top five, well over a month after its release. And from the soundtrack, that song right there, I Knew It, I Knew You, from Taylor Swift. Cole Swindell on the way got a song we know and love.
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0: Here's a look at today's local news. A Hot Springs man and a Fayetteville woman were killed Monday, August 4th, in a head-on collision on U.S. Highway 70 in Pike County. According to the preliminary investigation by Arkansas State Police, the crash occurred at approximately 6 p.m. A 2023 Nissan Rogue driven by 71-year-old Gail Davis was traveling eastbound when it crossed the center line and collided head-on with the 2022 Chevrolet Silverado driven by 33-year-old Garrett Witt. Both drivers were pronounced dead at the scene. The crash was investigated by Arkansas State Police Trooper Michael Summit. In other news, a 58-year-old Horatio man is facing multiple felony charges following the execution of a search warrant by the Ninth West Judicial Drug Task Force. According to the task force, investigators with assistance from the Sevier County Sheriff's Office and the Duquesne Police Department concluded an extensive investigation before serving a search warrant at a Horatio residence. During the search, authorities reported seizing approximately 24 grams of methamphetamine, 86 grams of marijuana, 9 grams of psilocybin mushrooms, drug paraphernalia, and 2 shotguns. As a result of the investigation, Stephen Wilmot was arrested and charged with distribution of a controlled substance near certain facilities, maintaining a drug premises, possession of methamphetamine, possession of drug paraphernalia, possession with purpose to deliver Schedule 1 or 2 and Schedule 6 controlled substances, and simultaneous possession of drugs and firearms. The Ninth West Judicial Drug Task Force said the investigation was conducted in partnership with the Sevier County Sheriff's Office and the Duquesne Police Department. The charges are allegations, and Wilmot is presumed innocent unless and until proven guilty in a court of law. 3 juveniles were arrested early Friday after a Wake Village police officer recognized a vehicle believed to have been involved in a series of recent vehicle burglaries in Texarkana and Nash. At about midnight on Friday, July 31st, Wake Village Police Officer Jacob Miramontes was working an off-duty security assignment at a Texarkana movie theater when he spotted a vehicle that had recently been identified as being involved in multiple vehicle burglaries on both the Texas and Arkansas sides of Texarkana, as well as in Nash. Miramontes stopped the vehicle in a nearby parking lot. Inside were 3 juveniles, ages 14, 15, and 16. During a search of the vehicle, officers recovered 4 handguns. A 5th handgun was found concealed under the shirt of one of the juveniles, tucked beneath an arm. Investigators determined that 4 of the 5 firearms had been reported stolen during the recent vehicle burglaries. All 3 juveniles were arrested on charges of theft of a firearm and transported to the juvenile detention center. Authorities said one of the 3 teens attended Spring Hill High School during the previous school year. The investigation remains ongoing. I'm Shanarika, and that's been a look at today's local news.
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0: He is going to be taking some time away out of the spotlight. Says he needs to focus and heal. Jelly Roll right there and Hands Up. Of course, he's been on the road alongside Post Malone for all those big stadium shows. But once all that's over, expect less of Jelly Roll for a time. Mitchell Tenpenny still to come.
1: Southwest Arkansas weather.
2: Today, you can expect sunny skies with a high near 94 with a southwest wind. Tonight will be mostly clear with a low around 74. It'll be sunny Tuesday, high near 94, and mostly clear Tuesday night with a low around 75. Sunny and hot, high near 96 Wednesday, mostly clear, low around 76 Wednesday night, and Thursday, sunny and hot with a high near 97. 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

0: signed a publishing deal 4 years ago, and since then, 50 of his songs have been recorded by other artists. That is quite the impressive track record. Jacob Hackworth, and What Took You So Long? Kane Brown on the way got a song for his bride, Caitlin.
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10: ABC News. I'm Michelle Franzen. Hostilities between the U.S. and Iran remain centered on the reopening of the Strait of Hormuz. Both Iran and the U.S. now calling for war reparations. The U.S. keeping up pressure on sanctions, too. Here's ABC's Stephen Portnoy.
11: The sense generally we have here is that the administration believes that with economic pressure, Iran will somehow come around. The president put it this way in his interview with Axios yesterday. It will work out. It always works out. He said it's like a chess game. In an interview over the weekend, Vice President Vance pointed to sky-high inflation in Iran as an example of how that pressure is working. But what's so interesting is the change.
10: In Western Colombia, more than 100 have died following today's major earthquake. The U.S. and other countries pledging to send resources and aid. The contiguous U.S. recorded its hottest month on record in July. According to NOAA, last month averaged 76.89 degrees across the lower 48 states. This is ABC News.
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Here's a look at today's local news. A Hot Springs man and a Fayetteville woman were killed Monday, August 4th, in a head-on collision on U.S. Highway 70 in Pike County. According to the preliminary investigation by Arkansas State Police, the crash occurred at approximately 6 p.m. A 2023 Nissan Rogue driven by 71-year-old Gail Davis was traveling eastbound when it crossed the center line and collided head-on with the 2022 Chevrolet Silverado driven by 33-year-old Garrett Witt. Both drivers were pronounced dead at the scene. The crash was investigated by Arkansas State Police Trooper Michael Summit. In other news, a 58-year-old Horatio man is facing multiple felony charges following the execution of a search warrant by the Ninth West Judicial Drug Task Force. According to the task force, investigators with assistance from the Sevier County Sheriff's Office and the Duquesne Police Department concluded an extensive investigation before serving a search warrant at a Horatio residence. During the search, authorities reported seizing approximately 24 grams of methamphetamine, 86 grams of marijuana, 9 grams of psilocybin mushrooms, drug paraphernalia, and 2 shotguns. As a result of the investigation, Stephen Wilmot was arrested and charged with distribution of a controlled substance near certain facilities, maintaining a drug premises, possession of methamphetamine, possession of drug paraphernalia, possession with purpose to deliver Schedule 1 or 2 and Schedule 6 controlled substances, and simultaneous possession of drugs and firearms. The Ninth West Judicial Drug Task Force said the investigation was conducted in partnership with the Sevier County Sheriff's Office and the Duquesne Police Department. The charges are allegations, and Wilmot is presumed innocent unless and until proven guilty in a court of law. 3 juveniles were arrested early Friday after a Wake Village police officer recognized a vehicle believed to have been involved in a series of recent vehicle burglaries in Texarkana and Nash. At about midnight on Friday, July 31st, Wake Village Police Officer

0: well as in Nash. Miramontes stopped the vehicle in a nearby parking lot. Inside were three juveniles, ages 14, 15, and 16. During a search of the vehicle, officers recovered four handguns. A fifth handgun was found concealed under the shirt of one of the juveniles, tucked beneath an arm. Investigators determined that four of the five firearms had been reported stolen during the recent vehicle burglaries. All three juveniles were arrested on charges of theft of a firearm and transported to the juvenile detention center. Authorities said one of the three teens attended Spring Hill High School during the previous school year. The investigation remains ongoing. A special called meeting of the Nashville City Council concluded Thursday evening without any official action following an executive session in which aldermen discussed an investigative packet distributed during the council's regular July meeting. Early last week, Ward 1 Position 2 Alderman Joe Hohen requested the special meeting to discuss a packet that had been distributed to council members during the city's regular meeting on July 27th. The special meeting was held Thursday, August 6th. Mayor Larry Dunaway opened the meeting by presenting a resolution on behalf of the Nashville Chamber of Commerce concerning a grant application for the proposed Pocket Park on North Main Street. Dunaway explained that the application deadline for the Arkansas Community Assistance Grant Program falls before the council's next regular meeting, making immediate approval necessary. He said the city's engineer assisted the chamber by preparing a design for a stage and providing construction cost estimates for the project.
1: Part of that in kind is the number that I gave them. I think it was like $8,200 for the actual tearing down that wall. And that's part of that $20,000. I think at some point the property itself is part of it. The value on the property itself is also part of that in kind. That appraisal was $13,000 and some change. I think at some point I would like to propose to the council to donate that property as in kind from the city to the chamber to run this pocket park. But I still think that it would be in the best interest of the chamber and the city for us to take the walk, have everything prepared for them to go in, you know, because they'll be getting the contractor and everything to do the work when it comes time to build the stage and that kind of thing.
0: The council unanimously approved the resolution allowing the Chamber of Commerce to move forward with submitting the grant application. Following that action, Hohen made a motion at 6:10 p.m. to enter executive session to discuss personnel matters. The council returned to open session at 7:28 p.m. No action was taken following the executive session. Hohen said council members discussed the packet that had been distributed during the July meeting. He said the materials had also been provided to City Attorney Aaron Brazel and investigated by Police Chief Amy Marion. Hohen added that council members also reviewed a letter that had been submitted prior to the special meeting.
1: We don't really have anything to report, so there's nothing else on the agenda. Anybody have anything else before we go?
2: I think the only thing that we talked about was this binder that got turned in. It got turned into the prosecutor, investigated by the chief of police. I think is that right, Larry?
3: Mm-hmm.
2: Okay. And as a result of it, one employee got terminated, and no further action after that so far.
0: According to the documents, the packet contained records obtained through the Arkansas Freedom of Information Act, including city records, payroll records, weekly timesheets, receipt summaries, personnel policies, and other supporting documentation. It also included calendar entries from a city employee and Facebook posts intended to corroborate the timeline of events. The packet requested that the city conduct an investigation and take any action deemed appropriate under Arkansas law, city policy, or other applicable regulations. The records appear to focus on two city employees. One worked in the water department while the other was listed as working in both the water and administration departments. The investigation compared handwritten notes from a city co-worker with the employee's reported timesheets. Following the investigation, the employee assigned to the water department was terminated. The second employee, who is listed in the water and administration departments, is currently on

0: is participating in the city's Deferred Retirement Option Plan. I'm Shanarika, and that's been a look at today's local news.
1: Hey, did you hear the news?
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4: Southwest Arkansas weather.
1: We had an unofficial high today of 95 degrees. Heat index values did get up into the triple digits around 103, and we had a south wind around 5 miles per hour with lots of sunshine. Now tonight, we expect it to be mostly clear, low around 73, south wind around 5 miles per hour, becoming calm, and then sunny Tuesday. We'll have a high near 94. Heat index values will be as high as 102. It'll be mostly clear Tuesday night with a low around 75, then sunny and hot with a high near 95 Wednesday. Mostly clear, low around 75 Wednesday night. Thursday will be sunny and hot, high near 97, and Thursday night clear with a low around 75. It'll be sunny and hot Friday, high near 97, mostly clear Friday night with a low around 74, then sunny and hot with a high near 98 on Saturday, mostly clear, low around 74 Saturday night, and Sunday it'll be sunny and hot with a high near 99. That's a look at the weather forecast. And now, the average temperatures for today would be 95 for a high, so we were average today. It was that's about what it's supposed to be this time of year. This morning we were just a degree above average. The average low is 71. We were at 72 at 7 a.m. Now, the record high was 105 in 2015. The record low was 58 in 1989. Yesterday, the high was 94. The low was 69. And we had no measurable precipitation over the past 24 hours, ending at 7 o'clock. That's a look at your weather forecast on Southwest Arkansas Radio.
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0: Her career is white hot right now. Everybody wants a piece of that gal. She now holds the record for the most weeks at number one on the Billboard Hot 100 consecutively by a female artist, excluding Christmas songs, of course, with her song Choosing Texas. That is Ella Langley, Loving Life Again. Got a cross-genre duet from Lainey Wilson with John Mayer still to come.
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0: Well, we are playing it for you. The best country and nothing but. That includes fresh new songs as well as the ones we know and love because we were listening when you said you want more of those songs you could sing along with. Perfect example from Shania Twain in just a couple, a song for the ladies. And Luke Combs covers Tracy Chapman.
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2: Today, you can expect sunny skies with a high near 94 with a southwest wind. Tonight will be mostly clear with a low around 74. It'll be sunny Tuesday, high near 94, and mostly clear Tuesday night with a low around 75. Sunny and hot, high near 96 Wednesday, mostly clear, low around 76 Wednesday night, and Thursday, sunny and hot with a high near 97. 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
1: ABC News, I'm Michelle Franzen. Following a contentious confirmation hearing, Todd Blanche is now the nation's top cop.
2: Blanche was sworn in by Emil Bove, judge on the powerful Third Circuit Court of Appeals, who just 2 years ago served as Blanche's co-counsel defending Donald Trump across three criminal cases. Blanche and Bove both took top jobs in the Justice Department after Trump won re-election. Blanche now has the role of the country's top law enforcement officer after being narrowly confirmed in a 50-49 vote Saturday morning. Peter Harlambus, ABC News.
1: In Western Colombia, at least 111 people are dead following a major earthquake today. Officials say search and rescues are underway at collapsed building sites. In South Carolina, Defense Secretary Pete Hegseth today renaming Joint Base Charleston to Joint Base Lindsey Graham. The change honors the late senator who served in the Air Force, Reserves, and National Guard for more than three decades. And Powerball fever building. Tonight's Powerball jackpot up to $905 million. This is ABC News.
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8: Looking at your weather forecast for tonight, it's going to be mostly clear with a low around 73 with a south wind. It'll be sunny Tuesday, high near 94, mostly clear Tuesday night, low around 75. Sunny and hot with a high near 95 Wednesday, mostly clear, low around 75 Wednesday night. Thursday, sunny and hot, high near 97, and Thursday night, clear with a low around 75.
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0: coming. He is Shaboozy. There he goes with Cowgirl. Keep it here for even more great country. Dierks Bentley, country music's mountain man, just a couple minutes from now, doing a song we can sing along with. And Bailey Zimmerman, he's been getting great gas mileage out of this song we're about to play for you.
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0: When he's not on tour or in the studio working on new music, you can catch that guy in the great outdoors. He is a hunting and fishing kind of guy, Dustin Lynch. There he goes with Easy Love. Luke Combs, just a couple minutes from now, and a song that crossed over to the pop chart from Kane Brown with Marshmallow.
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5: Southwest Arkansas weather.
6: Looking at your weather forecast for tonight, it's going to be mostly clear with a low around 73 with a south wind. It'll be sunny Tuesday, high near 94, mostly clear Tuesday night, low around 75. Sunny and hot with a high near 95 Wednesday, mostly clear, low around 75 Wednesday night. Thursday, sunny and hot, high near 97, and Thursday night, clear with a low around 75.
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